0: Heidi, did you know the first computer mouse was made out of wood? It was invented in the 1960s. Later, the design evolved into what we know as the modern mouse that we use today. So, and it wasn't originally called a mouse. It was called some other name. I can't remember what it was called, but it was like a something like a system integration, something. And then somebody's like, it's got a little tail like
1: a mouse.
0: Right,
1: it looks like a mouse.
0: And then that caught on. So I like that. Otherwise, we'd be calling it this plot point situation abbreviation, whatever. All right, we don't know everything, clearly. But now we know this.
2: Start

0: Time now for the joke of the day with my beautiful bride, Heidi Small. What you got for me over there, Heidi?
1: A wife wanted to serve her guests mushroom-smothered steak, but she had no mushrooms and no time to buy them. Her husband said, "Why didn't you just go pick some of those mushrooms that are growing wild down by the stream?" Mm. "No, some wild mushrooms are poisonous. Well, I've seen wildlife eating them, so they seem okay." So she picked a bunch, washed them, sliced them, sauteed them for her dinner. Then she went out on the back porch and gave Spot, their dog, a handful. Spot ate every bite. All morning long, she watched the dog. The wild mushrooms hadn't affected him after a few hours, so she decided to use them. The meal was a great success. After everyone had finished, her daughter came in looking upset and whispered in her ear, "Mom, Spot is dead." Trying to keep her head about her, she left the room as quickly as possible, called the doctor, and told them what happened. The doctor said, "That's bad, but I think we can take care of it. I'll call for an ambulance, and I'll be there as quickly as I can. We'll pump out their stomachs, and everything should be fine. Just keep calm." Before long, they started to hear the sirens, and the ambulance tore down the road. The paramedics and the doctor in their had their cases, their syringes, their stomach pump. One by one, they took each person into the bathroom, pumped their stomachs, and after the last one was done, the doctor came out and said, "Everything will be okay now." And with that, he left. The hosts and the guests were sitting around the living room recovering from the drama when the daughter came in and said to her mom, "I can't believe that guy."
2: "What guy?" said her mom.
1: "The one who ran over Spot and never even slowed down."
0: So that was all. All right. Well, still better to be safe than sorry.
1: Yeah. I mean, yes, it is.
0: You just never know. Yeah. Is your joke of the day on the John and Heidi Show. OPM.

0: Time now for the scoop of the day. Heidi, I know this is something that you toil with all the time, but do you ever wish your dog cared as much about the World Cup as much as you do? I think our dog does care exactly the same amount.
1: Exactly the same amount as I do,
0: as we do, because we don't care and our dog doesn't care. But Adidas is betting that you might. They're launching an online, launching a line of dog-sized soccer, I can't even speak here, a line of dog, this
1: you
0: is
1: okay?
0: so ridiculous,
1: I
0: can't even say it.
1: Can you stick your tongue out? Stick your tongue out.
0: I don't think I can read it any better doing that. Launching a line of dog-sized soccer jerseys for pets and owners to, quote, celebrate the games together. Yeah, many kids from Mexico, Colombia, Argentina, and Japan had a bunch of people already buying them. And they look a lot like the real team jerseys, complete with badges and signature stripes. Priced around $35 for a dog soccer jersey. The jerseys are far cheaper than the human version, supposedly made to handle typical canine chaos as well. The real fun comes in the ad campaign. Fittingly, Adidas chose Shiba Inu to represent Japan, but other models' choices raised some eyebrows, like a Pomeranian seen throwing its diminutive weight behind Mexico. Dachshund or Dachshund, however you say it. I've heard it both
1: ways. Pomeranian, that surprises me. Shouldn't it be a Chihuahua?
0: Oh, that's what I would have thought. Do you say Dachshund or Dachshund?
1: I say Dachshund.
0: That's how I've heard it too, but then I had somebody say it's Dachshund. Either way,
1: it's
0: they appear to be cheering for Argentina despite Germany's long-standing rivalry with South America. And a chocolate lab is rooting for Colombia. I don't know why. Whether dogs actually enjoy watching soccer remains unproven, but you can at least get them a jersey. So there we go. Boy, that was rough.
1: Yeah.
0: I said rough because it was a dog story and I botched it pretty good.
1: Wow.
0: That is your scoop of the day on the John and Heidi Show.
2: What?

0: The Supreme Court has denied the request of Senator Bato de la Rosa for a temporary restraining order and a status quo ante order to prohibit government cooperation with the International Criminal Court. Despite the denial of the interim reliefs requested by De La Rosa, the High Court said it has yet to resolve the main issues raised by the parties in their pleadings and motions in the main case. The Supreme Court said the full decision will be uploaded on May 25th. The PNP Criminal Investigation and Detection Group has recommended the filing of charges against suspended Senate Sergeant at Arms Mao Aplaska and two of his personnel over the shooting incident inside the Senate last week. Chief Mariko also insisted there was no attack at the Senate, saying there was no unlawful aggression on the part of agents of the National Bureau of Investigation. Mariko explained that the NBI agent only fired suppression fire after Aplaska allegedly fired continuously in order to allow the agent to escape. Up to almost 142,000 drivers of passenger jeepneys and UV Express can avail themselves of the 10 peso per liter fuel subsidy the LTR-FRB decided. The figure covers all regions and is based on the database of qualified beneficiaries. 13,000 beneficiaries have registered so far for the program. Heavy downpour spawned by the easterlies and the intertropical convergence zone since Monday night triggered flooding in several areas in Davao City, leaving one person dead and families fleeing to safety. Some started returning home on Wednesday.
1: Pinoy Pop and Originals.
2: 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Start

0: Time now for the movie quote of the day. This is for you, Heidi, from the year 2004.
1: Okay.
0: And I think we've talked about this before, and I don't think you've seen it. And then I asked if you wanted to see it, and you're like, yeah, I'm good. So 2004, you can't sit with us. So think about what movie
1: Mean Girls.
0: Yes, it is. How did you know that?
1: Just because it sounds mean.
0: Yeah, yeah. That is Gretchen Wieners.
1: And it was a movie I have no interest in seeing, so that helped narrow it down.
0: You can't sit with us. Yeah, that's pretty good. I'm actually very impressed that you got that, considering that I didn't give you that much to work with. But there you go. That is your movie quote of the day. Do you want to watch the movie now?
1: No.
0: Okay, all right. It's your movie quote of the day on the John and Heidi Show.

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1: Do you know what the former job of the Jamestown cult leader Jim Jones was?
0: Let's just say he worked at a car wash.
1: He was a door-to-door spider monkey salesman.
0: What? I didn't know that was a thing, and I'm ashamed that no one's ever stopped to see me.
1: That's what I was just going to say. If there was anything I would want a door-to-door salesman coming to my house for, it would be with spider monkeys.
0: If you happen to be a door-to-door...
1: Because I would buy one.
0: Spider monkey door-to-door salesperson.
1: Come see us.
0: I mean, give me a call.
1: You've got
0: at
1: a
0: least.
1: Sale.
0: I don't know if we'll buy, but I'm certainly going to lean into it.
1: And did you know that there are 352 quadrillion gallons of water in the world's oceans?
0: It's kind of what I was going to guess. That was going to be my guess.
1: 352 quadrillion.
0: Yeah, I didn't know that was even a number. But
1: and half of American record buyers don't even own a turntable to play them on.
0: I wouldn't doubt that.
1: Yeah, I know.
0: I could see that.
1: We actually have a couple of albums
0: we
1: at
0: do.
1: Our house, and we do not have a turntable.
0: I do, but I don't know where it is. I think it's in a storage unit. I don't know. Or maybe
1: we have no
0: rid
1: place
0: of it.
1: To put it anyway, even if we do
0: it.
1: Have it.
0: There we go. Well, that is very, very nice. I appreciate all of that, Heidi.
1: Yeah, that's news to me.
0: That is also news to me.
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0: Fun fact for you, Heidi.
1: What's that, John?
0: A human-on-human bite will almost always become infected.
1: Yeah, I've heard that.
0: I didn't know that. So if you bite me, I would get infected?
1: Apparently.
0: Huh. So don't bite me, I guess. Even though people always say, bite me, I mean, I don't think they really mean that then when they're saying that.
1: Not if you don't want an infection.
0: You're right. Next time someone says that to me, I say, do you want an infection? Is that what you want? All right. Fun fact for you, Heidi.
1: What's that, John?
0: Snakes are immune to their own poison. That's a good idea. Otherwise, they'd die all the time. Fun fact for you, Heidi.
1: What's that, John?
0: Radio waves travel at the speed of light. So that's why we sound so bright.
1: Wow.
0: We don't? Okay. Wow. Fun fact for you, Heidi.
1: What's that, John?
0: Fish can get seasick. That's kind of weird.
1: Oh, that would be a miserable existence, wouldn't
0: it? And we'll do one final fun fact for you, Heidi.
1: What's that, John?
0: The sport that is played the most in nudist resorts is which sport, Heidi?
1: Volleyball.
0: It is volleyball.
1: We've talked about that.
0: I was going to say, I'm pretty sure we talked about that before. So sorry for planting that little nugget in your mind. Get that out now. Several fun facts. Now you know. Thanks for listening to the John and Heidi Show.

0: guy.
1: Time now for some weird news. The robotics pioneer who helped unleash the Roomba vacuum on the world is back with a new idea, Heidi. Now, well, first of all, say this. Roombas have caught on, haven't they?
2: You see yes. They're all over the place.
1: That might be the most popular robot in the world. I don't know if that is, but boy, it's got to be close. But the pioneers who came up with that have a new AI-powered robot pet that could one day rival a real cat or a real dog. Colin Angel, former CEO of iRobot, has unveiled a plush four-legged prototype called Familiar. It's the size of a bulldog. It has an expressive set of eyes, soft touch sensitive fur, and can follow you around while learning your habits. Unlike past robot pets like Sony's Abio, this one uses modern AI to understand your speech and adapt over time. It does not talk, but it does respond with animal-like sounds and behavior. Angel hopes that it will become a comforting companion, especially for older generation, offering emotional connection without responsibilities of caring for a real animal. What do you think of that? Do you think getting, you know, grandma a robot cat or dog, whatever this thing would be, I think that just seems odd to me.
2: It seems very odd, yeah. And it's not the same. You won't get that same kind of emotional support.
1: It would be completely different because this understands what you're saying, and it kind of looks, to me, like, I don't know, almost like a pet dinosaur, just the look of it.
2: Yeah.
1: I don't know. It's a weird,
2: it's bizarre.
1: Like a furry dinosaur-looking thing or a seal. I don't know what it looks like.
2: If your elderly relative is unable to care for them and make sure they get fed and make sure they get taken outside.
1: Well, I've
2: might
1: got a link
2: be a
1: to
2: nice
1: it.
2: Alternative.
1: It's in the show notes for today at johnandheidishow.com.

0: The Supreme Court has denied the request of Senator Bato de la Rosa for a temporary restraining order and a status quo ante order to prohibit government cooperation with the International Criminal Court. Despite the denial of the interim reliefs requested by De La Rosa, the High Court said it has yet to resolve the main issues raised by the parties in their pleadings and motions in the main case. The Supreme Court said the full decision will be uploaded on May 25th. The PNP Criminal Investigation and Detection Group has recommended the filing of charges against suspended Senate Sergeant at Arms Mao Aplaska and two of his personnel over the shooting incident inside the Senate last week. Chief Mariko also insisted there was no attack at the Senate, saying there was no unlawful aggression on the part of agents of the National Bureau of Investigation. Mariko explained that the NBI agent only fired suppression fire after Aplaska allegedly fired continuously in order to allow the agent to escape. Up to almost 142,000 drivers of passenger jeepneys and UV Express can avail themselves of the 10 peso per liter fuel subsidy the LTR-FRB decided. The figure covers all regions and is based on the database of qualified beneficiaries. 13,000 beneficiaries have registered so far for the program. Heavy downpour spawned by the easterlies and the intertropical convergence zone since Monday night triggered flooding in several areas in Davao City, leaving one person dead and families fleeing to safety. Some started returning home on Wednesday.
1: Pinoy Pop and Originals.
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0: Time now for the question of the day. This one's for you, Heidi. 1 in 5 people say this is one of the most annoying things a coworker can do. What is it? Heidi's got a whole list of annoying things that I do.
1: Clip their nails at their desk.
0: No, but whistle is the answer. Whistle.
1: Oh.
0: So there you go. That is the question of the day on the John and Heidi Show. Start.

0: Time now for something special with Heidi Small. What you got for me over there, Heidi?
1: I have one final forgotten TV channel.
0: Oh, yeah.
1: This was the Satellite Program Network.
0: I don't remember this either.
1: This was from the 70s. The installation and monthly fees for a satellite dish were doubled or tripled that of cable TV in the 70s and early 80s. But the possibility of being able to tune in to one of hundreds of stations from around the world and to commercial-free international feeds of broadcast and cable networks was worth it for many subscribers. Debuting in 1979, the Satellite Program Network, SPN, was available on both satellite dishes and on cable systems and served as 24-hour-a-day ad for the joys of satellite dish ownership. Do you remember those giant things, those giant dishes that everybody had in their yards?
0: Did you have any friends that had a satellite?
1: Not a big, huge one like that.
0: I had one friend that had one of those, and I went to their house, and we're clicking through these channels. We had like six channels at our house, and he's clicking through. It had to be hundreds of channels. It seemed like it anyway. They're like all of these different things, and I'm like, and there was still, it's like, what do you want to watch? And we're clicking through.
1: There was nothing to watch.
0: There was nothing to watch. Yeah. And his parents were like, well, you can't watch these channels because they had some channels that weren't.
1: And it was acquired by a rival company in 1985. The name changed in 1986 from SPN to Tempo Television.
0: Okay.
1: After which NBC bought it and converted it to CNBC News Channel in 1989.
0: That still exists.
1: Yep.
0: Well, that's really cool, Heidi. Yeah. I didn't know that.
1: Well, now you do.
0: I do. That is something special with Heidi Small.
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0: Time now for the list. I have the wrap-up of the list here of the celebrities who live to 100 and beyond. And on the list here, we have the whole list in the show notes for today. And I had some that we had done yesterday. Olivia de Havilland, I don't know if I'm saying that right, Oscar-winning actress, star of Gone with the Wind. She lived to be 104 years young. So she died in 2020. Kirk Douglas lived to be 103. He passed away also in 2020. Gloria Stewart, best known as Rose in Titanic, the older Rose.
1: Oh, yeah.
0: She lived

0: to be 100. She passed away in 2010. Queen Elizabeth, the Queen Mother, she lived to be 101. She passed away in 2002. That doesn't seem right.
1: Wow.
0: I thought that was more recent than that.
1: Yeah, that...
0: I kind of question
1: Yeah,
0: that.
1: I feel like that's off.
0: Hmm.
1: I know that's Burns, wrong.
0: George Burns lived to be 100. He died in 1996.
1: I loved George
0: and
1: Burns.
0: And Eva Marie Saint, Oscar winner actress from On the Waterfront, lived to be 101. And according to this list, she is still alive. Also, Dick Van Dyke did not make the list. He's 100 right now. So I don't know why that... He wouldn't have made the list.
1: I feel like the Queen Mom maybe was 2022.
0: Could have been. That is the list on the John and Heidi Show. Whoa!

0: We always like to wrap things up around here with good news, and I think this is good news. It's about a pint-sized hero, Heidi, a 7-year-old who steps up to save a classmate during an emergency. Second grader in Rhode Island is being hailed as a hero. His name, Samir Santana. He was at Stephen Olney Elementary School back in April, and he noticed his friend, Jabril, was in trouble. He said, "I saw him choking." Well, the teacher ran to get help. This little 7-year-old decided, "I'm gonna help." He walked over and just started doing the Heimlich maneuver.
1: Wow.
0: He learned this Heimlich maneuver when he was in kindergarten. And the mother said, "What is making everybody just so impressed about this is his age. As a 7-year-old, I don't really expect him to know something like that."
1: Right.
0: So for me, it was a shocking moment. There really were no words. This week, the young hero was honored by the community with a big celebration from first responders, police officers, firefighters, classmates, and local leaders. And they presented him with a Citizens Award.
1: Aww. Second grade, that is so impressive.
0: Yeah, I think that is really, really cool. I've got a link to the story in the photo here, by the way. He's wearing a little firefighter's hat, which is kind of cool. That's adorable.
1: Little hero.
0: Yeah, hero, Heidi. I've got a link to it. It's in the show notes for today at johnandheidishow.com. Time to say goodbye, Heidi.
1: Goodbye, Heidi.
0: Goodbye, everybody. Have a great day. Thanks for listening to the John and Heidi Show on a Thursday.

0: The Supreme Court has denied the request of Senator Bato de la Rosa for a temporary restraining order and a status quo ante order to prohibit government cooperation with the International Criminal Court. Despite the denial of the interim reliefs requested by De La Rosa, the High Court said it has yet to resolve the main issues raised by the parties in their pleadings and motions in the main case. The Supreme Court said the full decision will be uploaded on May 25th. The PNP Criminal Investigation and Detection Group has recommended the filing of charges against suspended Senate Sergeant at Arms Mao Aplaska and two of his personnel over the shooting incident inside the Senate last week. Chief Mariko also insisted there was no attack at the Senate, saying there was no unlawful aggression on the part of agents of the National Bureau of Investigation. Mariko explained that the NBI agent only fired suppression fire after Aplaska allegedly fired continuously in order to allow the agent to escape. Up to almost 142,000 drivers of passenger jeepneys and UV Express can avail themselves of the 10 peso per liter fuel subsidy the LTR-FRB decided. The figure covers all regions and is based on the database of qualified beneficiaries. 13,000 beneficiaries have registered so far for the program. Heavy downpour spawned by the easterlies and the intertropical convergence zone since Monday night triggered flooding in several areas in Davao City, leaving one person dead and families fleeing to safety. Some started returning home on Wednesday.
1: Pinoy Pop and Originals.
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0: The Supreme Court has denied the request of Senator Bato de la Rosa for a temporary restraining order and a status quo ante order to prohibit government cooperation with the International Criminal Court. Despite the denial of the interim reliefs requested by De La Rosa, the High Court said it has yet to resolve the main issues raised by the parties in their pleadings and motions in the main case. The Supreme Court said the full decision will be uploaded on May 25th. The PNP Criminal Investigation and Detection Group has recommended the filing of charges against suspended Senate Sergeant at Arms Mao Aplaska and two of his personnel over the shooting incident inside the Senate last week. Chief Mariko also insisted there was no attack at the Senate, saying there was no unlawful aggression on the part of agents of the National Bureau of Investigation. Mariko explained that the NBI agent only fired suppression fire after Aplaska allegedly fired continuously in order to allow the agent to escape. Up to almost 142,000 drivers of passenger jeepneys and UV Express can avail themselves of the 10 peso per liter fuel subsidy the LTR-FRB decided. The figure covers all regions and is based on the database of qualified beneficiaries. 13,000 beneficiaries have registered so far for the program. Heavy downpour spawned by the easterlies and the intertropical convergence zone since Monday night triggered flooding in several areas in Davao City, leaving one person dead and families fleeing to safety. Some started returning home on Wednesday.
1: Pinoy Pop and Originals.
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Ricardo's cooking till 2. Lunch.

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1: Wala kang masasabunot sa kalbo. 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This proverb in Tagalog is similar to the English version, you cannot draw blood from a stone. 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

0: 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How many times did I say OPM? Hey, we're cooking till 2 o'clock. This is the lunch show with Ricardo. 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
1: Lunchtime

0: The Supreme Court has denied the request of Senator Bato de la Rosa for a temporary restraining order and a status quo ante order to prohibit government cooperation with the International Criminal Court. Despite the denial of the interim reliefs requested by De La Rosa, the High Court said it has yet to resolve the main issues raised by the parties in their pleadings and motions in the main case. The Supreme Court said the full decision will be uploaded on May 25th. The PNP Criminal Investigation and Detection Group has recommended the filing of charges against suspended Senate Sergeant at Arms Mao Aplaska and two of his personnel over the shooting incident inside the Senate last week. Chief Mariko also insisted there was no attack at the Senate, saying there was no unlawful aggression on the part of agents of the National Bureau of Investigation. Mariko explained that the NBI agent only fired suppression fire after Aplaska allegedly fired continuously in order to allow the agent to escape. Up to almost 142,000 drivers of passenger jeepneys and UV Express can avail themselves of the 10 peso per liter fuel subsidy the LTR-FRB decided. The figure covers all regions and is based on the database of qualified beneficiaries. 13,000 beneficiaries have registered so far for the program. Heavy downpour spawned by the easterlies and the intertropical convergence zone since Monday night triggered flooding in several areas in Davao City, leaving one person dead and families fleeing to safety. Some started returning home on Wednesday.
1: Pinoy Pop and Originals.
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1: Lunchtime.

0: The Supreme Court has denied the request of Senator Bato de la Rosa for a temporary restraining order and a status quo ante order to prohibit government cooperation with the International Criminal Court. Despite the denial of the interim reliefs requested by De La Rosa, the High Court said it has yet to resolve the main issues raised by the parties in their pleadings and motions in the main case. The Supreme Court said the full decision will be uploaded on May 25th. The PNP Criminal Investigation and Detection Group has recommended the filing of charges against suspended Senate Sergeant at Arms Mao Aplaska and two of his personnel over the shooting incident inside the Senate last week. Chief Mariko also insisted there was no attack at the Senate, saying there was no unlawful aggression on the part of agents of the National Bureau of Investigation. Mariko explained that the NBI agent only fired suppression fire after Aplaska allegedly fired continuously in order to allow the agent to escape. Up to almost 142,000 drivers of passenger jeepneys and UV Express can avail themselves of the 10 peso per liter fuel subsidy the LTRFRB decided. The figure covers all regions and is based on the database of qualified beneficiaries. 13,000 beneficiaries have registered so far for the program. Heavy downpour spawned by the easterlies and the intertropical convergence zone since Monday night triggered flooding in several areas in Davao City, leaving one person dead and families fleeing to safety. Some started returning home on Wednesday.
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0: The Supreme Court has denied the request of Senator Bato de la Rosa for a temporary restraining order and a status quo ante order to prohibit government cooperation with the International Criminal Court. Despite the denial of the interim reliefs requested by De La Rosa, the High Court said it has yet to resolve the main issues raised by the parties in their pleadings and motions in the main case. The Supreme Court said the full decision will be uploaded on May 25th. The PNP Criminal Investigation and Detection Group has recommended the filing of charges against suspended Senate Sergeant at Arms Mao Aplaska and two of his personnel over the shooting incident inside the Senate last week. Chief Mariko also insisted there was no attack at the Senate, saying there was no unlawful aggression on the part of agents of the National Bureau of Investigation. Mariko explained that the NBI agent only fired suppression fire after Aplaska allegedly fired continuously in order to allow the agent to escape. Up to almost 142,000 drivers of passenger jeepneys and UV Express can avail themselves of the 10 peso per liter fuel subsidy the LTR-FRB decided. The figure covers all regions and is based on the database of qualified beneficiaries. 13,000 beneficiaries have registered so far for the program. Heavy downpour spawned by the easterlies and the intertropical convergence zone since Monday night triggered flooding in several areas in Davao City, leaving one person dead and families fleeing to safety. Some started returning home on Wednesday.
1: Pinoy Pop and Originals.
2: 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Start.

0: The Supreme Court has denied the request of Senator Bato de la Rosa for a temporary restraining order and a status quo ante order to prohibit government cooperation with the International Criminal Court. Despite the denial of the interim reliefs requested by De La Rosa, the High Court said it has yet to resolve the main issues raised by the parties in their pleadings and motions in the main case. The Supreme Court said the full decision will be uploaded on May 25th. The PNP Criminal Investigation and Detection Group has recommended the filing of charges against suspended Senate Sergeant at Arms Mao Aplaska and two of his personnel over the shooting incident inside the Senate last week. Chief Mariko also insisted there was no attack at the Senate, saying there was no unlawful aggression on the part of agents of the National Bureau of Investigation. Mariko explained that the NBI agent only fired suppression fire after Aplaska allegedly fired continuously in order to allow the agent to escape. Up to almost 142,000 drivers of passenger jeepneys and UV Express can avail themselves of the 10 peso per liter fuel subsidy the LTR-FRB decided. The figure covers all regions and is based on the database of qualified beneficiaries. 13,000 beneficiaries have registered so far for the program. Heavy downpour spawned by the easterlies and the intertropical convergence zone since Monday night triggered flooding in several areas in Davao City, leaving one person dead and families fleeing to safety. Some started returning home on Wednesday.
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0: Okay, it's a Thursday edition of this show.
1: It's a good day to be alive.
0: We call it fun with Am and Dave O'Neill, and guess what? We're going to thank all the people who've tuned in to listen to the only radio crew that felt old after making a sound while standing up and then making another one sitting down. And then we said, well, let's start our show radio band using only the standing up and standing, you know, stand down sounds.
1: Oh,
0: and
1: we got the instrument. Beats.
0: I think we got it. Let's try it. I don't know about that. I don't know. What do you think? A band?
2: Like, no, I don't think so. No,
0: I don't know.
1: I'm not buying tickets.
2: I pass.
0: Just, yeah. You're not buying tickets.
1: Not at all.
0: I'm not coming to watch my own band. That's terrible. What are we going to talk about today, you guys?
1: Let's. Lots of good stuff.
0: Of course, we got the hot off the top news. We got trivia reveal coming up.
2: Yeah, and we've got Modern Seinfeld coming up.
0: Yeah, I love that one.
2: And then I got some updates for Ariana Grande, the Pussycat Dolls, and Michael Jackson.
1: What?
2: Michael Jackson.
1: I've got a guy who wants the very best for his father's funeral.
2: Of course.
0: That sounds like a joke to me.
1: Joke of the day.
0: Yeah.
1: And then after that, I've got some inspiring words for you beautiful souls.
2: Oh, wonderful.
0: That's nice.
2: Okay, well, I've got a new DIY project about pouring concrete.
1: Hey. Oh, yeah, you
2: Let's
1: do.
2: Hear about that.
0: You
2: yeah.
0: stole that from me.
2: I didn't think you were going to do it.
0: And I want to talk about this. This is cool. Ad slogans that failed to catch on.
2: I'm sure
0: there's lots of those. Sure. So I want to talk about that.
1: And then after that, I got my pilot George telling me about a shortcut in today's traffic report.
0: Taking to the sky.
2: Okay. Goodness.
0: I think we also have some good news to talk about today.
2: Of course.
0: We're going to talk about that. And the trivia preview, because we got more questions on the show. But let's get started with Hot Off the Top News.
3: It's weird. The weird and wacky news.
0: Oh, I got headlines for dinner, everybody.
2: I'm serving up headlines.
0: How about this one? For dinner, fundraiser dinner, dirt is served.
2: Dirt cheap, I guess.
0: Yes, sir. I hope it was dirt cheap. We'll find out how much that costs. It's probably going to cost $1 million or something. Tour company refunds families $1,200 because they couldn't find pool chairs.
1: Well, that is a reasonable complaint.
0: That is important.
2: Okay,
0: very
2: all right.
0: important. So I'm going to find out who their lawyer is. I got some other complaints. Maybe has to do with you guys. Just kidding.
2: Where's HR? Come on.
0: We've got a lot more fun coming up. And we're going to dig into the second part of Hot Off the Top News and get into those headlines in just a little bit. So don't go anywhere. We got more coming up.
3: Yeah.

0: I got to find out why there's been dirt served at a fundraiser.
1: Oh, I know.
2: What are we serving for dinner tonight?
0: What is going on with this?
1: Is it that easy?
0: And how much does it truly cost? Are they charging an arm and a leg? Is there an arm and a leg in there that's part of the dinner? No, I don't want that. This is fun with Em and Dave and Aaron, by the way.
1: Yeah.
0: We are going to get a little dizzy with these headlines that we've come across here. So let's talk first about the dirt served at a fundraiser dinner. It was students at a main high school. Oh, that's why.
2: They can't afford the potluck.
0: They're getting into trouble here. They accidentally ate potting soil? Potting soil. They did it during a community fundraiser dinner. The soil had been baked earlier that day as part of a science experiment on plant growth and was left in a foil-covered baking dish near the kitchen area. I see what's going on. The craziness ensues here, right?
1: During the
0: evening meal, the soil was mistakenly placed with the other food items. Three students briefly tasted it, thinking it was dessert, before realizing it was dirt.
1: Oh my gosh.
0: Not dessert, but dirt.
2: Dirt.
0: Not dessert, but dirt. School officials said the incident was accidental and not a prank.
1: The whole thing
0: was a prank.
2: Still better than the school cafeteria lunch.
1: Probably.
2: Not dirt.
0: Yeah. What is this? Ground beef? No, just ground. I can't get up from this. Where's the beef? Okay.
1: I didn't realize you had to bake your dirt. I got to get on that.
0: How about this one here? Tour company refunds family $1,200 because they couldn't find pool chairs.
1: Aaron thinks that's reasonable.
2: I think it is.
0: I'm agreeing with it. Yeah. A German court has ordered a tour company to pay a tourist about $1,200 after he was unable to find available lounge chairs during an $8,500 family vacation in Greece. The man said all pool chairs at the resort were constantly reserved by other guests despite hotel rules banning that. He complained repeatedly to both the hotel and tour operator TUI Deutschland, but nothing changed. The court ruled that the company owed the compensation because the family could not properly use the resort's pool area.
1: He took them to court.
0: Absolutely. And I agree with him on this one.
2: You're on an island. Go to the beach. The sun's the same over there, I bet.
1: In Greece.
0: Well, no, the judge did not rule in favor of them moving to the beach. So, sorry, you're wrong there. Take note. Okay, that's it. That's all. We've got some fun stuff to talk about. We got the trivia reveal coming up next as well. Game show you guys can play along with us. So stick around for more fun with Em and Aaron coming up.

0: favorite game show, it's time for the Trivia Reveal. But first, here's a word from our sponsor.
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0: Oh, it's exciting. It's now time for the trivia reveal.
2: Oh, pure madness.
0: We've got these questions here we need to ask. You at home can play along. Let's start with this one here. Number one, according to the Fine Dining Lovers website, only 3 out of 10 people do this in the morning. Keep it clean, people. What is it? Aaron, what do you think?
2: Yeah, I'm going to say put pants on before opening the front door.
3: That's smart.
2: Yeah.
3: Yeah, I think more than 3 people might do that, but okay, sure.
0: Okay,
3: yeah.
0: And then Amanda, you got one here. What do you think?
3: I work out.
0: Oh. I said they make their one-night stand a really nice breakfast.
3: Oh, that's so sweet.
0: Isn't that nice of them? Yeah. But the actual answer is they just drink black coffee.
3: Oh, that's 3 in 10. No, wow.
0: 3 out of 10, that's it.
3: Okay.
0: How about this second one? Less than 10% of people say they've never had this type of alcoholic drink. You at home have some time to think about it while we give you our answers. Mm. What is it, Aaron?
2: Yeah, whatever punch Dave's making.
0: that mysterious
3: punch.
0: That
3: is potent. Yeah.
0: I like that. It changes colors every day.
3: That's right. Yeah. That's it's like a mood ring. Yeah.
0: Amanda, what's your answer?
3: I say absinthe.
0: Oh, yeah.
3: Because I don't know what it is and I've never had it.
2: So. I get drunk.
0: I don't think I've had it either. I say tequila.
3: Tequila? You can't even say.
0: You want to curl when you hear that.
3: No.
0: The actual answer is a margarita.
2: Really?
3: Well, it has tequila in it, so I don't drink it.
0: Okay. Number three, according to research, women who drink this put on less weight and are less likely to become overweight down the road. What is it?
2: Ooh. Hmm. How about a Diet Coke mixed with vodka?
3: Yeah.
0: Really?
2: Yeah.
0: Okay.
3: For sure.
0: That's interesting. Amanda, what have you got?
3: Well, anything with vodka, really.
0: Oh, you think so?
3: Yeah, the drink of champions.
0: Is it because they can't keep it down? Is that why?
3: Maybe.
0: I just got healthy on this one. I said water. I thought that was the obvious answer.
2: Water.
0: But the actual answer is wine. Come on.
2: Wow.
3: Why did I stop drinking wine? I was dumb.
2: You're such a wino.
3: I know.
0: Wine better than water anyway. Anyway, that's it. That's those are the questions there.
2: I can tell you all about the reasons.
0: Okay. We're going to be back in just a little bit. We're going to hand the reins over to Amanda because she's going to do...
3: Oh, modern Seinfeld.
2: Oh,
3: yeah.

0: I promised we'd let Amanda do something this week.
1: Yeah, let so. Me do stuff.
0: It's her turn to do something on Fun with Amandevo and Aaron. No, of course we got to let her do this because it's one of my favorite segments of the week. Are you going to give us a little bit of a baseline there?
2: No, forget it.
0: Let's let them do it for this segment we call Modern Seinfeld.
3: Oh, these pretzels are making me thirsty.
0: And now, Amanda, you get to tell us all about what would happen in a modern version of Seinfeld.
1: All right, here's one. Okay, Jerry dates a restaurant owner who has a happy hour at her store, but it only lasts for half an hour.
0: Wow. That makes sense. No.
1: Elaine edits a ghost-written autobiography full of romance, mystery, and intrigue, and begins to suspect it's written by Frank Costanza.
0: Really?
1: George gives a homeless guy a few bucks to impress a girl on a date, and the homeless guy buys a lotto ticket and hits the jackpot.
0: Oh my goodness.
1: And Kramer gets a Bluetooth speaker and uses it to broadcast theme music wherever
3: he
1: goes. Here's another one. Jerry orders a cherry ice on a movie date and his girlfriend starts calling him Cherry Seinfeld.
0: Oh, okay.
1: He can't decide if it's cute or annoying. Elaine's coworker thinks she is stalking her and so Elaine tries to prove her wrong. I don't know how. George dates a psychiatric student and he starts thinking he's part of an experiment.
0: Yeah.
1: And Kramer mounts a lawsuit claiming crunchy peanut butter should cost less since it's less processed.
0: Oh my goodness. When is somebody going to put these shows together?
1: I'm doing it.
0: You're working
2: on that?
0: Bring
2: that back.
1: I can't get the same actors, but...
0: executive producer, Amanda.
1: I'll call up Jerry.
0: All right, thank you very much, Amanda. That's awesome. And you know what? I haven't got enough of this woman. I need more. I think the next segment, I think she should do the next one as well. In fact, what is it that you would do in the next segment I think I'll let you do that. Okay, well, we'll be right back with more fun with Amandevo and Aaron. And Amanda has all the skinny for all the fatties.

0: The Supreme Court has denied the request of Senator Bato de la Rosa for a temporary restraining order and a status quo ante order to prohibit government cooperation with the International Criminal Court. Despite the denial of the interim reliefs requested by De La Rosa, the High Court said it has yet to resolve the main issues raised by the parties in their pleadings and motions in the main case. The Supreme Court said the full decision will be uploaded on May 25th. The PNP Criminal Investigation and Detection Group has recommended the filing of charges against suspended Senate Sergeant at Arms Mao Aplaska and two of his personnel over the shooting incident inside the Senate last week. Chief Mariko also insisted there was no attack at the Senate, saying there was no unlawful aggression on the part of agents of the National Bureau of Investigation. Mariko explained that the NBI agent only fired suppression fire after Aplaska allegedly fired continuously in order to allow the agent to escape. Up to almost 142,000 drivers of passenger jeepneys and UV Express can avail themselves of the 10 peso per liter fuel subsidy the LTR-FRB decided. The figure covers all regions and is based on the database of qualified beneficiaries. 13,000 beneficiaries have registered so far for the program. Heavy downpour spawned by the easterlies and the intertropical convergence zone since Monday night triggered flooding in several areas in Davao City, leaving one person dead and families fleeing to safety. Some started returning home on Wednesday.
1: Pinoy Pop and Originals.
2: Another hour with the best Pinoy Originals. Start

0: And now this is the time that Amanda takes over on Fun with Am and Dave and Aaron to do...
1: play that funky music.
0: The Daily Music News. Now, I am going to sing, so just ignore me while I sing certain parts of this, okay?
2: Absolutely. Okay, are you ready?
0: Yeah.
2: Are you ready?
0: Yeah.
2: Okay, so Ariana Grande has given fans their first taste of her new single, I Hate That I Made You Love Me.
1: Oh.
2: Are you going to sing it, Dave?
0: No.
2: No? Okay. No. Monday, she posted a snippet ahead of the song's release on May 29th. It will be one of 12 new songs appearing on Petal, Grande's 8th studio album, which is coming out July 31st.
1: Coming out July 31st.
2: Hey, remember the Pussycat Dolls?
0: Oh, yeah.
2: Been added to the performance lineup for the 2026 American Music Awards, and they're going to bring Busta Rhymes along.
1: No way.
0: Yo, that's Busta right. Rhymes. How are we doing? We're going to bust you off.
2: They are expected to perform their 2005 collab, Don't Ya.
0: That's a good one.
2: This comes 20 years after the Pussycat Dolls performed on the AMAs for the first time. Queen Latifah will host the AMAs on Monday from the MGM Grand Garden Arena in Las Vegas.
1: Awesome. Okay.
2: And Michael Jackson, more than 43 years after its release, Billie Jean is the biggest song in the world.
1: Get it out.
2: Rising 2 spots to number 1 on the Billboard Global 200 chart. The Michael biopic continues to draw moviegoers, topping the box office again in its fourth weekend of release.
0: We
2: haven't seen it yet, but we definitely want
1: to. We want to see it. Looks great.
0: We want to see it.
2: Cool.
0: We've got a really nice theater surround sound in our house.
2: Yeah, I'd rather cry in private.
0: Yeah.
2: Because I know I'm going to cry.
0: We're going to wait till it comes out and we're able to get it at home here and watch it in the big theater.
2: Aaron, we'll make some popcorn.
0: You can watch it with us. Yeah. Okay, thank you very much for the Daily Music News.
2: Oh, no.
1: Make sure y'all come back because I'm going to make you laugh.
2: Oh, thank goodness.
0: And I promise I won't sing. I won't sing during his segment.
2: All good things coming up then.
0: All right, we'll be back with more Fun with Am and Devo and Aaron just around the corner here. OPM.

0: Aaron.
1: Welcome back.
2: Whoa, Aaron, slow
3: it's
2: down.
3: It's like a spooky segment or something.
2: Slow down.
3: Or like a rodeo.
2: Horse.
3: Like,
2: a
3: whoa.
2: Horse.
3: Whoa.
2: This is fun with Em and Dave on Aaron. Okay.
1: Nay.
2: Listen, I promised I would not sing on your segment.
1: Thank you.
2: But I did not promise I wouldn't hijack your segment with something else. So I'm going to hijack. So at the beginning of this, we were talking about feeling old.
1: Oh, yeah.
2: And I need to ask the question, what makes you instantly feel old? Okay.
1: Ooh.
2: And I think, you know, for me, it's pulling a muscle while trying to put on socks. So that's what makes me feel old. What about you, Aaron? You got something that makes you feel old?
1: Yeah, absolutely. Yeah. How about needing a recovery day after sleeping weird on your back?
2: Usually for me, it's just sleeping normal. And then I need a recovery day after that.
1: Oh,
2: Amanda, you got something. Amanda, what makes you feel old?
3: I'm one of those people who have to turn down the radio so I can concentrate on driving. So I can hear myself parallel park.
2: You have to be able to hear your own thoughts.
3: I do. So I'm like, turn it down.
2: I get it. Okay, that was enough hijacking of this because, Aaron, you need to take over to do your...
1: Joke of the Day!
2: That's right. Coming at you right now. Have some more funny here on the Thursday Joke of the Day. How good is it?
1: This guy's father dies, so he goes to the Undertaker. Tells him he wants the very best of everything for his father.
2: Oh, wow. That's nice.
1: The funeral is absolutely beautiful.
2: Mm-hmm.
1: The guy is very pleased. Then he gets a bill for $16,000
2: and he
1: pays it.
2: Okay.
1: The next month, he gets another bill for $85.
2: Okay.
1: He figures it's a supplemental charge and he pays it.
2: Okay.
3: Good.
1: The next month, another bill for $85 arrives.
3: Uh-oh.
1: So he calls the Undertaker and says, I keep getting these bills for $85. I thought I paid for the funeral already. The Undertaker says, you did, but you also said you wanted the very best for your father.
2: Yeah.
1: So I rented him a tuxedo.
2: Oh, geez.
3: Oh, my gosh. Every month?
1: You're going to get billed for
2: the rest of your life. Okay, I'm going to give you a round of applause.
3: Lesson was learned as well.
2: It took me a split second there to go, I get this, right? Oh, yes,
1: no.
2: I get this, of course.
1: I can smell the wood burning.
2: Don't say it. Shut it. Okay. Guess what? We're going to take a break here, and when we get back, we got now Aaron getting a little serious with us.
1: Oh, let's inspire some friends.
2: Yes, we're going to get into the inspirational moment that Aaron has coming up next on Fun with Em and Dave O and Aaron. Don't miss it.
4: Yeah.

Welcome back to Fun with Adam and Dave on Aaron. I'm Aaron, and I have a story. When I was 25, I was in a life-threatening car accident when somebody T-boned me. I was in a coma for 2 months, suffered permanent brain damage, along with already having dyslexia. Now, many years later, I'm inspiring people through laughter and inspirational stories. Thanks for joining me for Aaron's Inspirational Moments. Here's one of those stories. Become who you believe you are. You know, there's something I've learned in life is this. You don't become the person you want to be by accident. You become them by belief. Really think about it. When you choose a goal, a drummer, a version of yourself you want to grow into, you actually choosing to identify as that person. You have to believe you are already them. You carry that energy before the world can see it. It's like falling asleep. When you lie in bed at night, you think about falling asleep, and eventually your brain follows. The same principle is how you manifest your desires. When you believe you are that future version of yourself, your brain starts adjusting everything else inside you. Your actions, your confidence, your habits, to match that belief. Because you can't become a drummer in a band if you never act like one. You have to practice like it, walk like it, move like it. And I saw this in my own life in a big way. After filming Canada's Worst Driver, something changed in me. When the cameras were off and my dad and I flew home, I walked with a completely different energy. My soul was vibrating. I truly believed I was special. Not because a show told me that. Not because I finally felt it inside for the first time. I felt like my life had been highlighted. Like someone turned a light on inside me. And that energy pushed me forward. It helped propel so many of my hopes and dreams. Not because I got lucky, but because I finally believe I was capable. So here's my encouragement to you today. Imagine the person you want to be and start carrying yourself like you're already them. Your brain will catch up, your actions will follow, and your life will start rising to meet you. Be who you believe you are. Living is worth the cost. Survive your best life, my friends. Thanks for joining me for Aaron's Inspirational Moment. I look forward to sharing another moment next week. Now stay tuned for more fun with Adam and Dave and me, Aaron.

0: do.
1: Control chaos. Here we go.
0: Yeah. We're going to do more fun with Amandevo and Aaron. We're not singing on this one. We're handing it over to my lovely wife, who is going to entertain us with some DIY today on segment that we like to call
1: Mandatainment.
0: What are you doing DIY today?
2: We were talking the other day, and we're talking about pouring concrete in our
0: whose
2: back.
0: Whose idea did you steal this week?
2: Let's be real. Who's going to actually do this? So yeah, I took your idea and I'm going to pour this concrete driveway myself.
0: Okay? You are not. Okay.
2: I've never done concrete before, but I have seen construction sites, and I think, you know, as long as you look sweaty, then it's achievable. Mm-hmm, it's good. Mm-hmm. How hard could it really be? Mm-hmm. So step one, preparation. Apparently there's a lot of measuring involved, leveling, gravel, form, stakes. Somebody said the word grade and I feel like I'm back in math class, which you all know I am not good at.
0: So Amanda math, we call it.
2: Amanda math. So you never know what's going to happen when that comes up. Then there was the concrete mixing. So I thought I'd be smart and get a guy who's delivering the concrete to have it all ready mixed up. So he was just going to pour it. Okay.
0: Yeah. Okay.
2: There's like half the job done there.
0: Okay. Yeah.
2: And he kind of looked at me. He's like, are you sure about this? And
1: you know what you're doing?
2: I am not sure is what I told him. So
0: that always builds confidence.
2: That's right. So now the concrete is starting to pour and it's fast, like aggressively fast, way faster than I expected. And he's yelling, spread it, level it.
0: Spread it.
2: It's setting. Oh my gosh. So now I'm standing in wet concrete holding a rake like I'm fighting for my life.
0: Okay.
2: He hands me some sort of smoothing tool, which I do not know how to use. Mm-hmm. And the driveway starts to look less like a smooth surface and more like ocean waves.
0: Oh, that's nice.
2: So I decided to go with it.
0: Yeah, it's
2: more like therapeutic, sitting by the ocean.
0: I like that.
2: And so now we look at it, and is it level? No.
1: No.
2: Does the water collect in one weird corner forever? Yes.
1: Yep.
2: Is it a driveway? I don't think our COA will agree with it is, but in the DIY world, technically,
1: I
2: have a huge victory on this. I finished it.
0: Yeah.
1: You did it, girlfriend.
0: Did any of this happen in reality?
2: Not yet, no. But it was a dream I had, and
1: I
2: just sort of suspected this is how it's going to go, and I am not going to do it.
0: Okay, well, that sounds great. And I bet that dreaming all this, you got up and you had a bad back all of a sudden.
2: Oh my gosh, my back is killing me from thinking about doing all this stuff.
0: So another thing that makes us feel old,
2: absolutely.
0: Right?
2: Yeah.
0: Well, thank you very much for that, Amanda. I'm sure you've inspired everybody out there. And you know what's going to inspire everybody? How about some random funny things that we like to talk about? Coming up next on Fun with Amandevo and Aaron. Don't go anywhere.

0: The Supreme Court has denied the request of Senator Bato de la Rosa for a temporary restraining order and a status quo ante order to prohibit government cooperation with the International Criminal Court. Despite the denial of the interim reliefs requested by De La Rosa, the High Court said it has yet to resolve the main issues raised by the parties in their pleadings and motions in the main case. The Supreme Court said the full decision will be uploaded on May 25th. The PNP Criminal Investigation and Detection Group has recommended the filing of charges against suspended Senate Sergeant at Arms Mao Aplaska and two of his personnel over the shooting incident inside the Senate last week. Chief Mariko also insisted there was no attack at the Senate, saying there was no unlawful aggression on the part of agents of the National Bureau of Investigation. Mariko explained that the NBI agent only fired suppression fire after Aplaska allegedly fired continuously in order to allow the agent to escape. Up to almost 142,000 drivers of passenger jeepneys and UV Express can avail themselves of the 10 peso per liter fuel subsidy the LTR-FRB decided. The figure covers all regions and is based on the database of qualified beneficiaries. 13,000 beneficiaries have registered so far for the program. Heavy downpour spawned by the easterlies and the intertropical convergence zone since Monday night triggered flooding in several areas in Davao City, leaving one person dead and families fleeing to safety. Some started returning home on Wednesday.
1: Pinoy Pop and Originals.
2: 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Start

0: Hey, we got some random funny things to talk about.
1: Let's do this.
0: Couple different things, actually, but we'll get to it. At first, we're going to talk about this theme that we've got going of what makes us feel old, okay? Mm-hmm. But why don't we do it after we take a listen to this sponsor?
2: This program is made possible in part by a grant from Cheapstick Lip Balm. Cheapstick costs less because we make it out of pieces of old candles.
0: That's interesting. Yeah. Okay. Candles is something that makes me feel old.
1: That's it.
0: Yeah, for some reason.
3: Feel old when we're in a restaurant and it's candlelight and I can't see the tiny font.
0: Yeah, on the menu.
3: Yeah, so I get my phone out on the menu or anything. I can't even see you.
0: See me.
3: Are you there?
0: I wonder if that maybe is a good thing. We're so old, usually. We'd rather see nothing than see each other. What other things make us feel old there? Aaron, do you have anything that makes you feel old you can think of?
1: Yeah, I've got something.
0: Oh, what's that?
1: Injuring your neck by checking the blind spots while you're driving.
0: That happens.
3: Yeah.
0: Absolutely, that happens. It's always a chiropractor. That's why I'm there every week.
3: Oh my gosh,
0: loves me. She loves me. She makes so much money off of me. It's amazing.
3: Yeah, that's true, yeah.
0: Okay, how about this one here? In the little quaint town that we live in, we've been here not for very long, but those kids that we used to, I got into theater and were doing theater with.
3: Yeah, sure.
0: Yeah, they were little babies.
1: Yeah.
0: Now
1: they're having babies.
0: That's what makes you feel old instantly.
3: Yep.
0: That's crazy. Oh yeah, we've got some other fun stuff we're going to talk about. In fact, I think these are slogans that just didn't go anywhere
3: because they
0: failed to catch on.
1: Oh,
0: so,
1: okay.
0: How about this slogan here? I can't believe it's not lard.
3: Oh.
0: You like that one, eh? Amanda, let's give it to you. What do you have?
3: Come for the goat cheese, stay for the pig's feet.
1: Oh, yeah.
0: How does that not catch on?
3: I don't know who is saying that, but don't.
0: No, I'm wrong. Oh, how about this one here, Aaron?
1: Yeah, 10,000 undertakers can't be wrong.
0: No,
3: I guess not.
0: Can't be. I love this one. As seen on TV, if you were watching at 4 a.m. last Tuesday, it's seen on TV.
1: Yeah.
0: How about this next one, Amanda?
3: You'll like this one. Have another serving, Porky.
0: Yeah, I love that one. Aaron, you've got this next one here.
1: Yeah, all natural except for the synthetic bacon.
0: How are they charging the prices? Can't believe they're charging those high prices for this kind of bacon now.
3: That's right.
0: How about which are you going to believe? Boring lab studies or cool TV commercials?
3: Cool TV commercials.
0: Okay. Mandy, you've got another one here.
3: Give us a week and we'll shut off your heart.
0: Sounds like an ad slogan that failed to catch on. And then we got another ad slogan that failed to catch on, Aaron.
1: Yeah, almost no chance of infection.
0: Almost no chance of infection. Another one of those packages that you have to read all the side effects on.
3: Of
0: course. How about this one here? And is this going to finish her off? It is. It's we can't spell sucker without you.
3: I like that one.
0: Oh my goodness, we love it. We're not calling you suckers.
3: All our listeners,
0: we are not calling you suckers at all. Okay, we are going to get out of here, and we're going to come back with. Aaron's taking to the sky. What are you doing, Aaron? It's time for your
1: helicopter traffic report.
3: Yeah, sure is.
0: Oh, I'm excited.
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0: Welcome back to Fun with Ammon, Davo, and Aaron. And guess what? It's time for the Eye in the Sky. It's time for the Airhead Traffic Report. Let's pass it over to Airhead.
1: Good afternoon, folks. This is Airhead reporting live from Chopper 533. And I gotta tell you, we may have made a slight navigational error. And by slight, I mean George missed the exit to Georgia, and somehow we're now over Africa. This is why you don't buy a GPS from a gas station bargain bin. Oh my goodness. I asked George, where are we? And he goes, look for landmarks. Buddy, I just saw a giraffe pass us through at least 40 in the left lane. Traffic update here is a little different. We've got a herd of zebras blocking what appears to be Highway, Safari 5. One elephant refuses to merge. Honestly, strangest road rage I've ever seen. Meanwhile, a monkey just stole George's sandwich through the window. George fought back for about 3 seconds before offering the rest of his chips. And folks, I don't want to alarm anybody, but I think we're being followed by a flock of birds that have definitely saw the movie Top Gun. They are drifting us aggressively. Oh no, George just pointed out a river and said, maybe that's the Amazon. George, wrong continent. Weather today is hot with the 90% chance of needing a nap and an adult. Reporting live from somewhere wildly incorrect, this is Aaron in Chopper 533 reminding you, never let George say, I know a shortcut. Back to you in the studio.
0: Thank you very much, Airhead. And that was the traffic report. Thanks for tuning in here. We've got more coming up on Fun with Ammon, Davo, and Aaron in just a little bit. So stick around.

0: I think we're getting to the point now on Fun with Em and Dave O'Aaron where whenever you hear this...
1: Kindly deeds done for free. Kindly deeds done for free.
0: See, your heart just automatically, it starts to pitter-patter just a little faster.
2: Oh, I like that.
3: Good news. Yeah,
0: that's a nice little saying, right? Pitter-patter a little faster.
3: It's
0: the good
3: that
0: news.
3: Sexy.
0: The good news here. And there's, you know, I don't know if I'd call this sexy, but I definitely would call it love. So let's get into it. First story we've got here. An ice cream truck owner in Western Massachusetts is making people smile because of one small act of kindness.
2: Okay.
0: A young boy recently approached her truck, but didn't have enough money for a treat. But instead of turning him away, they gave him a free scoop.
2: Nice.
3: Well, very
0: and
3: nice.
0: And then people online saw their generosity, and soon after, donations started pouring in from all around the world. So the company just announced they'll now give free ice cream to every child all summer.
2: Oh my gosh. Wow.
3: I'm going to find that ice cream truck.
0: Yeah, do I have to dress up like a little child?
2: I don't know. I don't think they'll believe you.
0: I want that ice cream. Okay, how about this one here? Pennsylvania communities are rolling out free vending machines that dispense essential wellness items like hygiene kits, HIV self-tests, and Narcan. The vending machines are called Health to Go, and they're designed to reduce barriers such as cost, transportation, and stigma.
2: Ow.
0: More than 11,000 items were dispensed in the first year, so now they hope to expand the program statewide.
2: Oh,
3: beautiful,
0: good.
3: Yeah.
0: How about this next one here? Finally, a man experiencing homelessness in Seattle was a hero to one family when he found and held onto a stolen bag after realizing it contained a family's beloved dog's ashes.
2: Oh, beautiful.
0: So the man had to then return the ashes when he saw a flyer from the owners, but he didn't want a reward. The story quickly spread online and donations started coming in. They eventually raised enough money to help the man move into his own apartment for the first time in 7 years.
2: Wow.
3: Beautiful.
0: That's awesome. That's awesome. Well, there you go. That's the good news and the good news segment. And now we are going to take another break. We are going to get back here. We've got to wrap things up with the trivia preview.
3: Ooh.
0: We've got those questions that we're going to ask on the show tomorrow. So stick around for them, find out what they are, and then come up with your own brilliant answers. Okay, we'll be back in just a little bit.

0: On Friday's edition of Fun with Am and Dave on Aaron, we've got the trivia reveal, which means we have to preview those questions right now, give you a chance to think about them. So let's find out what the questions are. We got three of them. Let's start with this one.
1: Number one, roughly 500,000 people are treated in hospital emergency rooms every year due to this. What is it?
0: And number two, emergency rooms around the country have reported that 9% of people have squirted themselves in the eye with this. What is it?
2: And finally, number three, a study has identified the more than 1,600 injuries annually from this cooking tool. What is it?
0: And there are the three questions for the trivia preview. So now you got a chance to think about them and join us for Friday's show so you can find out what the actual answers are and what our silly, stupid answers are going to be as well. So tune in for another edition of Fun with Am and Dave O and Aaron on Friday.

0: The Supreme Court has denied the request of Senator Bato de la Rosa for a temporary restraining order and a status quo ante order to prohibit government cooperation with the International Criminal Court. Despite the denial of the interim reliefs requested by De La Rosa, the High Court said it has yet to resolve the main issues raised by the parties in their pleadings and motions in the main case. The Supreme Court said the full decision will be uploaded on May 25th. The PNP Criminal Investigation and Detection Group has recommended the filing of charges against suspended Senate Sergeant at Arms Mao Aplaska and two of his personnel over the shooting incident inside the Senate last week. Chief Mariko also insisted there was no attack at the Senate, saying there was no unlawful aggression on the part of agents of the National Bureau of Investigation. Mariko explained that the NBI agent only fired suppression fire after Aplaska allegedly fired continuously in order to allow the agent to escape. Up to almost 142,000 drivers of passenger jeepneys and UV Express can avail themselves of the 10 peso per liter fuel subsidy the LTR-FRB decided. The figure covers all regions and is based on the database of qualified beneficiaries. 13,000 beneficiaries have registered so far for the program. Heavy downpour spawned by the easterlies and the intertropical convergence zone since Monday night triggered flooding in several areas in Davao City, leaving one person dead and families fleeing to safety. Some started returning home on Wednesday.
1: Pinoy Pop and Originals.
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you have that one person in your life that's constantly telling you you're wrong, you never do things right, maybe they even go as far as making up lies about you just to make them look good or just to make themselves feel better. That, my friend, is called a manipulator, something we're talking about on the show tonight because I feel like maybe sometimes we just need to talk about it. And I'll tell you another thing, you're never going to win an argument with a manipulator because they go and they go and they go and they go until even though you're right, you just give up and you're wrong. But stick around because we're going to be hearing other people's stories tonight on the radio and we're going to learn how we can cope with living with that person or having somebody like that around in our life.

Tonight, I want to talk about something so many of us have faced. Maybe you're facing it right now, but what do you do when the past knocks on your door? When someone who once broke your heart comes back, not with excuses, but with sorrow, not with flowers, but with time behind them and regret in their eyes. They say that they're changed. They say that they're different and they're new and they're a new person. They say they miss you and what you had. And suddenly everything you thought you had started to heal and starts to feel uncertain. Maybe you've moved on. Maybe there's someone new in your life, someone gentle, someone safe. But now the person that you once thought was your forever wants another chance. And your heart, it doesn't want to do that because love isn't always black and white. Sometimes it's blurry and sometimes it's messy. So we're talking about that on the radio show tonight. When the past knocks on your door, you can go to nightswithventura.com right now to submit your dilemmas. That's nightswithventura.com. Just

There's something that I want to say tonight, and it's not going to come out polished, but it's real. If you're out there battling addiction, maybe nobody knows. Maybe they all think you've got it together, or maybe they don't, or maybe they do know, and they've written you off. Maybe you've disappointed people. Maybe you've disappointed yourself. But here's the truth. You're not broken beyond repair. Addiction lies to us. It tells us, you need me. You'll never survive without me. You're always going to come back. And you know what? Sometimes we do go back. And sometimes we fall. But that fall, it doesn't define you. It doesn't make you weak. It doesn't make you a bad person. It makes you human. You don't have to be perfect to heal. You just have to want better. Even if you did today was not use, that's a win and that's a step. And I don't even know, I guess I'm tired. Even if all you did today was not use, that's a win and that's a step. There we go, I could finally spit that out. So tonight, if you're listening in the dark and you feel like no one else sees you, well, I do. And I believe that you've got another shot in you, not just to survive, but to come back even stronger.

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All the fun stuff is happening. We're reading your dilemmas. If you don't know what that is, you write in. Maybe you're going through a difficult time and I give you advice. 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

there's a lot of folks out there that are working a lot. They're working 70 hours a week and only getting paid for 40. And they're tired, they're exhausted, and they don't have a place to go. Where this radio show is a place where you can go and relax and unwind.

Maria says that she's been dating this amazing guy, Daniel, for the past 7 months. She says he's kind, thoughtful, and honestly everything I prayed for. The problem is my ex, Jason, just came back into town and wants to reconnect. She says we were together for 4 years, and though it ended badly, my feelings never fully went away. Jason says he changed and wants another chance, but Daniel doesn't deserve to be caught in the middle of this. She says, I feel torn between the comfort of my past and the promises of my future. Do I give my first love another shot, or do I stay true to the man who's never hurt me? First of all, it's clear that you've got a heart that feels deeply, and that's a beautiful thing. But here's the deal. Just because someone from the past shows up doesn't mean that they belong in your future. Jason had 4 years to get it right. Whether, you know, whatever love existed between you two didn't survive for a reason. And, you know, people can change, sure. But change takes time and consistent action. You need to stay true to the person that loves you. Stay true to the person that's been there for you and that hasn't messed up. I think you'd be making a great, you know, mistake leaving the person you're with now, the person who loves you and cares deeply, for a kind of what if, you know? You said it's best that, you know, Daniel's never hurt you, and that's powerful. You know, if someone's love feels peaceful, steady, and safe, that's not boring, Maria. That's rare, and that's real.

0: Ang ate, nahanap nyo na?
1: Mark says, a few months ago, I lied to my girlfriend about something dumb. I told her I quit smoking when I really didn't. And at the time, I thought I was doing it to keep the peace. She hates smoking and was really proud of me for quitting. Well, fast forward to now, she found out, and let's just say that she's not proud anymore. She's upset, not just because of the smoking, but because I lied. She says, if I can lie about that, how can she trust anything that I say? And she's right. I feel like I messed up. But it was one lie. Do you think I ruined everything, or is there a way to fix this? Mark, you didn't lie because you're a bad person. You lied because you were afraid to disappoint someone that you care about. But now you're facing the real cost, and that's called trust. And trust is fragile. And once cracked, it takes time and consistency to rebuild. So here's what you need to do. Don't defend the lie. You need to own up. Apologize not just for the smoking, but for the breaking of her trust. And you need to let her know you understand why it hurts. And then, here comes the important part, drum roll, you need to be honest from now on. Even when the truth makes you look bad, it's because truth is the only way out of the hole a lie digs. If she sees you putting in real effort, not just with your words, but your actions, she might be willing to rebuild that trust with you. But it starts with you showing up fully and honest every single day.

Recently, I lost somebody that I loved and cared about. It was a family member, not lost like passed away, but lost because they've decided to go distant from me over a little argument. And I realize that nobody's perfect. I realize that all of us make mistakes, but people do change. But change doesn't happen overnight. Sometimes change takes years to fall in place. And I've realized that I've given that person one too many chances. And they think, well, I don't have to change because that person's just going to forgive me. Sometimes it's good to step back and move on and let that person change and come back. You see, that person got so mad at me, he left me with a company that we started together and left me to figure everything out on my own. But you know what? Instead of being mad at this person for doing what they did to me, I said, you know what? I'm taking this as a challenge and I'm going to make things happen. And I'm going to pray that he gets better. I'm going to pray that maybe he left to help himself. I just wanted to open up to you a little bit. But the point of me saying all of this is to remind you that people do change, but change doesn't happen overnight. Sometimes it takes people a long time to change, and you just need to step back and let them change.

like to give a shout out to Rachel. I'd love to also give another shout out to Eric, Jonah, and Martha. Thank you so much for letting me be a part of your night tonight. You're listening to Ventura.

This is Nights with Ventura, and right now, you're exactly where you're supposed to be. God brought you here for a reason, and tonight's letter comes from Melissa. And her heart is sitting in two places at once. And here's what Melissa wrote. She says, Ventura, I've been with my boyfriend for almost 3 years. He's kind, he's thoughtful, he brings me coffee in the morning and tells me that I'm beautiful, even when I don't feel it. But a few weeks ago, someone from the past reached out, and his name is Jin. Me and Jin dated in college. It was messy, passionate, reckless, and when it ended, I thought I was done with Jin for good. But when he called, it felt like no time had passed. The way he talked, the way he laughed, it all came rushing back. We haven't crossed any lines yet, but I feel something that I haven't felt in a long time. Now I lay awake at night, wondering, did I settle? Am I with someone safe instead of someone who's set my soul on fire? Or am I just chasing a fantasy from the time that's long gone? I don't want to lose what I have, but I can't shake the feeling that something's missing. Listen, here's the thing. The past always shows up when we're feeling uncertain. It knocks on the door, dressed in nostalgia, and it makes us question that present, right? But through the lens of what used to be, of course, there's the question that you have to ask yourself, are you missing him? Or are you missing how you felt in college when you were with him? Because those are two completely different things. Your current partner sounds like someone who loves you in the everyday, in the boring, the beautiful rhythms of life. But if something's truly missing, if your heart isn't in it anymore, then you owe both of them the truth. Not for Jin, not for the past, but for yourself. Because real love can feel safe and passionate. It can hold you steady and make you come alive. But don't settle for just one. Don't run towards chaos just because of familiar. Because it's familiar. It's getting late. I guess I'm getting tired. You just need to take a breath and get quiet for a minute. And listen to the part of you that isn't afraid.

Tonight I want to speak to anyone who feels like they're just getting by. Maybe you're struggling to stay afloat, and it feels like the weight of the world is on your shoulders. Maybe you're fighting a battle that no one else can see, and you're not sure how much longer that you can keep it going. I want you to hear something very clearly right now. You are stronger than you realize. I know it may not feel that way, but maybe all you see is just the mess. Maybe it feels like you've fallen too many times or you've lost too much. But there's a quiet strength inside you, a strength that keeps you moving forward, even when it feels impossible. It's okay to not have all the answers. It's okay to feel uncertain. The truth is, sometimes we don't have to have it figured out right now. Sometimes just surviving today, just taking the next breath is enough. So if you're sitting there feeling like you're invisible or forgotten, just know this, that you are seen, you are heard, your struggles don't define you, your journey, your healing is happening, even if you can't see it yet. And tomorrow's a new day, a new chance, one step at a time, right? Because you're not alone in this. And, you know, in fact, we're all here together, and you don't have to carry all that weight by yourself. And we're going to be reading more dilemmas coming up next about that. To get your dilemmas in, go to nightswithventura.com and click on Share Your Story. That's nightswithventura.com.

Ronan says, "Hi Ventura, I've got a dilemma that's been on my mind. A few years ago, I was in a really intense relationship with a woman named Clara. We were young and thought we were destined for each other. But we broke up and life took us in different directions. It was tough and it took a long time to get over her. Recently, Clara reached out to me out of the blue, saying that she's been thinking about me. She wants to rekindle everything that we had. I've moved on and dated other people since, but none of those relationships felt as meaningful as what I had with Clara. I'm torn between giving our old flame another chance or continuing to move forward with my life. Should I risk reopening old wounds to see if there's something still there, or stay on my current path and avoid potential heartache?" Ronan, you gotta ask what the heart wants. What does your heart want? Does your heart just want Clara so bad that you just want a family with her and you want to move in with her and have that amazing house and combine families together on Thanksgiving? Do you want that with her? Do you see that with her? Because if you don't see that with her, don't bother opening up that book in your life again. Don't open that chapter. Keep moving forward with your life. Do you think that you're going to be happy with her? Do you think that things are just going to go well and you're never going to have an issue or have to worry about divorce if you get married? Do you want to marry her? I'm not trying to overwhelm you, but these are the questions that I have to ask you so you can rethink this whole entire thing.

Okay. Have you ever wondered what God looks like? Only to realize that you see it every time you look at your favorite person. Now, if this is your thing, I want everyone to sing this as loud as they can. Game. 3 times energy. Come on. 1, 2.

You know, sometimes healing doesn't look like strength. It looks like crying in the shower. It looks like sitting in your car an extra 10 minutes because the house feels too empty. It looks like deleting their numbers, then memorizing it right away. Heartbreak has a way of making you feel like you've lost not just them, but you. Slowly and gently, you come back. You know, one laugh at a time, one sunrise at a time, and one breath at a time. And tonight, I want to sit with you in that space between the pain and the peace. I want to hear from you, how you healed and how you're still healing. And there's no shame in the hurt and no timeline for the healing process. And that's the truth. So if you're still mending your heart tonight, or you just need to talk about it, go to nightswithventura.com and click on share your story. That's nightswithventura.com.

Rachel says she's been with her boyfriend for 3 years, and overall, they have a great relationship. But lately, she's been feeling like she's the only one making romantic gestures. She says, I leave him notes, plan date nights, and always try to keep the spark alive, but he rarely does anything in return. Rachel, it's completely understandable that you want to feel appreciated in a romantic way. You know, it's not about grand gestures, but it's about feeling valued in a way that speaks to you. Since your boyfriend shows love in other ways, you know, it sounds like he just expresses affection differently than you do. Have you two ever talked about love languages? He might be showing love through actions rather than words or romance. That doesn't mean that your needs aren't valid, though. Just keep that in mind. Instead of expecting him to become super romantic overnight, you gotta try guiding him with small, low-pressure suggestions, okay? For example, say something like, I would, you know, it would really make my day if you wrote me a little note sometime. Or, I love when you plan things for us, even if it's something simple like a movie night at home. If he truly cares, he'll want to meet you halfway here. The key is to communicate in a way that doesn't make him feel like he's falling. Just let him know how much it means to you, and if he can make that effort, no matter how small, appreciate that and encourage him. Sometimes people just need a little nudge to step them outside of their comfort zone.

Some nights, the silence after heartbreak is louder than any song that I could play here on the radio. And you reach for your phone just to remember that they're not calling. You replay those moments, you rewrite those memories, and wonder if you were ever enough. But here's the truth. Healing does not mean forgetting. And we talk about that often on the show, because you know what it means? It means forgiving yourself for loving someone who couldn't love you the way that you needed. So if you're driving around right now with tears in your eyes, if you're lying in bed staring at the ceiling, or if you finally started to feel the light crack through the sadness, then this show right now is for you. You've come to the right place. For the brave hearts who are still healing, and for the ones who had to walk away from the person that they thought was forever, you're not alone, and the story deserves to be heard. Tonight, we will talk about healing after heartbreak, and maybe, just maybe, the right words will find you when you need them the most.

Tonight's Ventura's Dilemma is from Natalie. Natalie says, I need some advice. I've been dating my boyfriend, Chris, for a little over a year, and we're happy together. But here's the problem. His ex-girlfriend is still very close to his family. She's consistently at family events, still texts his mom, and even joins them for dinner sometimes, without him even being over there. Chris, swears he's over her and says it's just his family who won't let go of her. But I feel like I'm always the outsider when we're around them. I want to be understanding, but it's really starting to hurt. Am I being too sensitive, or should I say something to him, or even his family? I don't want to be the jealous girlfriend, but I also don't want to compete with a ghost from the past. Natalie, you need to talk to Chris calmly and clearly. You need to let him know how this dynamic with his ex and his family is making you feel. Don't accuse or demand, just express your emotions and give him a chance to understand where you're coming from. Don't confront his family yet. That should be his job as the man, not yours. If he's serious about this relationship, he should be the one stepping up and having the awkward conversation with them. You need to trust your gut. If things don't change and you still feel like an outsider long term, you need to ask yourself if you want to be in a relationship where you're always in second place to someone who's not even in the relationship anymore. It's not about being possessive. It's about protecting your peace.

0: dreams. But over time, healing begins, not in big cinematic ways, but in quiet moments. A deep breath that doesn't ache, a laugh that feels real, and a morning that you don't wake up thinking of them. Tonight, I want to honor that part of the journey. So if you've been there, if you're there right now, you're in the right place. This is your space, this is your time, and your voice matters. And we're going to be reading your dilemmas. And the first dilemma that we're going to be reading is from Nicole. Nicole says, I'm struggling to let go of someone who let go of me a long time ago. We were together for 4 years, and I really thought he was the one. But he ended things out of nowhere. It's been over a year, and he's already moved on. But I'm stuck. I still check his social media. I still cry over memories, and I hate that I do. And my friends say I should be over him by now. Am I broken? Why can't I let it go? Here's what I want you to know, that healing isn't about pretending that you don't miss them. It's about slowly choosing yourself more than you choose the pain. Because the question is, are you ready to move on? And you're already on a path, because writing this letter is kind of like your step forward to healing, right? You know, start unfollowing him if you haven't already. That's not petty. That's just something called protection, and it works. You know, write him one last letter if you want to pour it all out, and then don't send it. Burn it, rip it up, throw it in the ocean, put it in a bottle, throw it in the ocean, because the pain might still whisper, but so will your strength.
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Maybe you're driving tonight. Maybe you're lying in bed, staring at the ceiling. Or maybe you're sitting in a dark room, just trying to feel something. Wherever you are, I want to talk to you. Because sometimes life gets so loud, the world spins so fast. And if you're struggling with addiction, anxiety, heartbreak, whatever it is, it can feel like you're stuck in the middle of a storm where no one else can see. And I just want to say, it's okay to not be okay. It's okay if you're not okay right now. It's okay if you're tired. It's okay if you don't have all the answers. You don't have to fix everything tonight. You don't have to be strong all the time and be that strong, big person. Because sometimes the bravest thing that you can do is just get through the day or even the next hour. So tonight, let's breathe together for a second and just let it all out. You're not alone in this battle of addiction. And no matter how messy or broken that you feel, there's still hope for you. There's still healing. Healing doesn't happen all at once. It comes in pieces and it comes in whispers.

Kim says, I just got my dream job offer in another state, but my partner Silas doesn't want to move. We've been together for 3 years and everything's great, but this job is a once-in-a-lifetime opportunity. Do I stay for love or go for my future? Well, you need to have, of course, an honest conversation with Silas. You know, weigh both of your dreams and your relationship. Sometimes you got to compromise on things. And, you know, compromising can, you know, lead to growth in both areas. You can explore your career while finding ways to make the relationship work, whether that's through visits or even finding a middle ground that benefits both of you. But you have to figure out and decide how your relationship's going to work if you do move and you do take that job. I am the type of person that believes sometimes you need to make risks in life. Sometimes you need to take those chances. I'm not saying break up with your boyfriend. I will never tell anybody that. I'll never recommend that to anybody. But you need to find, again, how you can balance that. Even if you do long distance, how can you balance that long distance?

Tonight I want to speak to anyone who feels like they're just getting by. Maybe you're struggling to stay afloat, and it feels like the weight of the world is on your shoulders. Maybe you're fighting a battle that no one else can see, and you're not sure how much longer that you can keep it going. I want you to hear something very clearly right now. You are stronger than you realize. I know it may not feel that way, but maybe all you see is just the mess. Maybe it feels like you've fallen too many times or you've lost too much. But there's a quiet strength inside you, a strength that keeps you moving forward, even when it feels impossible. It's okay to not have all the answers. It's okay to feel uncertain. The truth is, sometimes we don't have to have it figured out right now. Sometimes just surviving today, just taking the next breath is enough. So if you're sitting there feeling like you're invisible or forgotten, just know this, that you are seen, you are heard, your struggles don't define you, your journey, your healing is happening, even if you can't see it yet. And tomorrow's a new day, a new chance, one step at a time, right? Because you're not alone in this. And, you know, in fact, we're all here together, and you don't have to carry all that weight by yourself. And we're going to be reading more dilemmas coming up next about that. To get your dilemmas in, go to nightswithventura.com and click on Share Your Story. That's nightswithventura.com.

Well, that's going to do it for me tonight. Unfortunately, I got to get going. However, I will see you next time on the radio show. Until then, slow down and relax. Good night.

0: The Supreme Court has denied the request of Senator Bato de la Rosa for a temporary restraining order and a status quo ante order to prohibit government cooperation with the International Criminal Court. Despite the denial of the interim reliefs requested by De La Rosa, the High Court said it has yet to resolve the main issues raised by the parties in their pleadings and motions in the main case. The Supreme Court said the full decision will be uploaded on May 25th. The PNP Criminal Investigation and Detection Group has recommended the filing of charges against suspended Senate Sergeant-at-Arms Mao Aplaska and two of his personnel over the shooting incident inside the Senate last week. Chief Mariko also insisted there was no attack at the Senate, saying there was no unlawful aggression on the part of agents of the National Bureau of Investigation. Mariko explained that the NBI agent only fired suppression fire after Aplaska allegedly fired continuously in order to allow the agent to escape. Up to almost 142,000 drivers of passenger jeepneys and UV Express can avail themselves of the 10 peso per liter fuel subsidy the LTR-FRB decided. The figure covers all regions and is based on the database of qualified beneficiaries. 13,000 beneficiaries have registered so far for the program. Heavy downpour spawned by the easterlies and the intertropical convergence zone since Monday night triggered flooding in several areas in Davao City, leaving one person dead and families fleeing to safety. Some started returning home on Wednesday.
1: Pinoy Pop and Originals.
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0: Okay, it's a Thursday edition of this show.
1: Good day to be alive.
0: We call it fun with Am and Dave and Aaron, and guess what? We're going to thank all the people who've tuned in to listen to the only radio crew that felt old after making a sound while standing up, and then making another one sitting down, and then we said, well, let's start our show radio band using only the standing up and standing, you know, standing down sounds.
1: Oh,
0: and
1: all, we got instrument. The beats.
0: I think we got it. Let's try it. I don't know about that. I don't know. What do you think? A band?
2: No, I don't think so.
0: I don't know.
1: I'm not buying tickets.
2: I pass.
0: Just, yeah. You don't buy a ticket.
1: Not at all.
0: I'm not coming to watch my own band tomorrow. That's terrible. What are we going to talk about today, you guys?
1: Lots of good stuff.
0: Of course, we got the hot off the top news. We got Trivia Reveal coming up.
2: Yeah, and we've got Modern Seinfeld coming up.
0: Yeah.
2: And then I got some updates for Ariana Grande, the Pussycat Dolls, and Michael Jackson.
1: Michael Jackson. And then I've got a guy who wants the very best for his father's funeral.
2: Of course.
0: That sounds like a joke to me.
1: Joke of the day.
0: Yeah.
1: And then after that, I've got some inspiring words for you beautiful souls.
2: Oh, wonderful.
0: That's nice.
2: Okay, well, I've got a new DIY project about pouring concrete.
1: Let's hear about that.
0: You stole that from me.
2: I didn't think you were going to do it.
0: And I want to talk about this. This is cool. Ad slogans that failed to catch on.
2: I'm sure
0: there's lots of those. Sure. So I want to talk about that.
1: And then after that, I got my pilot George telling me about a shortcut in today's traffic report.
0: Oh, good. Taking to the sky.
2: Okay. Goodness.
0: I think we also have some good news to talk about today.
2: Of course. We're going to talk about that.
0: And the trivia preview, because we got more questions on the show. But let's get started with Hot Off the Top News.
3: It's weird. The weird and wacky news.
0: Oh, I got headlines for dinner, everybody.
2: Ooh,
0: I'm serving up headlines. How about this one? For dinner, fundraising.

0: potting soil? Potting soil. They did it during a community fundraiser dinner. The soil had been baked earlier that day as part of a science experiment on plant growth and was left in a foil-covered baking dish near the kitchen area. I see what's going on. The craziness ensues here, right? Evening meal, the soil was mistakenly placed with the other food items. Three students briefly tasted it, thinking it was dessert, before realizing it was dirt. Not dessert, but dirt. School officials said the incident was accidental and not a prank. The whole thing was a prank.
1: Still better than the school cafeteria lunch.
2: Probably.
0: Yeah. What is this? Ground beef? No, just ground. I can't get up from this. Where's the beef? Okay.
2: I didn't realize you had to bake your dirt. I gotta get on that.
0: How about this one here? Tour company refunds family $1,200 because they couldn't find pool chairs.
2: Oh, Aaron thinks that's reasonable.
1: I think it is.
0: I'm agreeing with it. Yeah. A German court has ordered a tour company to pay a tourist about $1,200 after he was unable to find available lounge chairs during an $8,500 family vacation in Greece. The man said all pool chairs at the resort were constantly reserved by other guests despite hotel rules banning that. He complained repeatedly to both the hotel and tour operator, TUI Deutschland, but nothing changed. The court ruled that the company owed the compensation because the family could not properly use the resort's pool area.
2: He took them to court?
0: Absolutely, and I agree with him on this one.
1: You're on an island. Go to the beach. The sun's the same over there, I bet.
2: In Greece?
0: Well, no, the judge did not rule in favor of them moving to the beach. So, I'm sorry. On that one, you're wrong there.
2: Take note. Okay.
0: Okay, that's it. That's all. We've got some fun stuff to talk about. We got the trivia reveal coming up next as well. Game show you guys can play along with us. So stick around for more fun with Emma Naval and Aaron coming up next. Yeah.

0: every game show, it's time for the trivia reveal. But first, here's a word from our sponsor.
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0: Oh, it's exciting. It's now time for the trivia reveal.
2: Oh, pure madness.
0: We've Let's got do these it. questions here we need to ask. You at home can play along. Let's start with this one here. Number one, according to the Fine Dining Lovers website, Ooh. Only 3 out of 10 people do this in the morning. Keep Ooh. It clean, people. What is it? Aaron, what do you think?
2: Yeah, I'm going to say put pants on before opening the front door.
3: That's smart.
2: Yeah,
3: I think more than 3 people might do that, but okay, sure.
0: Okay,
3: yeah.
0: And then Amanda, you got one here. What do you think?
3: I work out.
0: Oh. I said they make their one-night stand a really nice breakfast.
3: Oh, that's so sweet.
0: Isn't that nice of them? Yeah. But the actual answer is they just drink black coffee.
3: Oh, that's 3 in 10. No, wow.
0: 3 out of 10, that's it.
3: Okay.
0: How about this second one? Less than 10% of people say they've never had this type of alcoholic drink. You at home have some time to think about it while we give you our answers. Mm. What is it, Aaron?
2: Yeah, whatever punch Dave's making.
0: that mysterious
3: that
0: punch.
3: That is potent, yeah. Yes. Really?
0: I like that. It changes colors every day.
3: That's right. Yeah, that's it's like a mood ring. Yeah.
0: Amanda, what's your answer?
3: I say absinthe.
0: Oh, yeah.
3: Because I don't know what it is and I've never had it.
2: So. You're going to get drunk.
0: I don't think I've had it either. I say tequila.
3: Tequila is so...
0: Yeah, you want to curl when you hear that.
3: No.
0: The actual answer is a margarita.
2: Really?
3: Yeah. Well, it has tequila in it, so I don't drink it.
0: Okay. Number three, according to research, women who drink this put on less weight and are less likely to become overweight down the road. What is it?
2: Oh, How about a Diet Coke mixed with vodka?
3: Yeah.
0: Really?
2: Yeah.
0: Okay.
3: For sure.
0: That's interesting. Amanda, what have you got?
3: Well, anything with vodka, really.
0: Oh, you think so?
3: Yeah, the drink of champions.
0: Is it because they can't keep it down? Is that why?
3: Maybe.
0: I just got healthy on this one. I said water. I thought that was the obvious answer.
2: Water.
0: But the actual answer is wine. Come on.
2: Wow.
3: Why did I stop drinking wine? That was dumb.
2: You're such a wino.
3: I know.
0: Wine better than water anyway. Anyway, that's it. That's those are the questions there.
2: I can tell you all about the reasons.
0: Okay. We're going to be back in just a little bit. We're going to hand the reins over to Amanda because she's going to do...
3: Oh, modern Seinfeld.
2: Oh, yeah.
3: Yeah.

0: I promised we'd let Amanda do something this week.
1: Yeah, let so. Me do stuff.
0: It's her turn to do something on Fun with Amandevo and Aaron. No, of course we got to let her do this because it's one of my favorite segments of the week. Are you going to give us a little bit of a baseline there?
2: Forget it.
0: Let's let them do it for this segment we call Modern Seinfeld.
3: Oh, these pretzels are making me thirsty.
0: And now, Amanda, you get to tell us all about what would happen in a modern version of Seinfeld.
1: All right, here's one. Okay, Jerry dates a restaurant owner who has a happy hour at her store, but it only lasts for half an hour.
0: Wow. That makes sense. No.
1: Elaine edits a ghostwritten autobiography full of romance, mystery, and intrigue, and begins to suspect it's written by Frank Costanza.
0: Really?
1: George gives a homeless guy a few bucks to impress a girl on a date, and the homeless guy buys a lotto ticket and hits the jackpot.
0: Oh my goodness.
1: And Kramer gets a Bluetooth speaker and uses it to broadcast theme music wherever
3: he
1: goes. Here's another one. Jerry orders a cherry ice on a movie date and his girlfriend starts calling him Cherry Seinfeld.
0: He
1: can't decide if it's cute or annoying. Elaine's coworker thinks she is stalking her and so Elaine tries to prove her wrong. I don't know how. George dates a psychiatric student and he starts thinking he's part of an experiment. And Kramer mounts a lawsuit claiming crunchy peanut butter should cost less since it's less processed.
0: When is somebody going to put these shows together?
1: I'm doing it.
0: You're working
2: on that?
0: Bring
2: that back.
1: I can't get the same actors, but
0: executive producer Amanda.
1: I'll call up Jerry.
0: All right, thank you very much, Amanda. That's awesome. And you know what? I haven't got enough of this woman. I need more. I think the next segment, I think she should do the next one as well. In fact, what is it that you would do in the next segment if
1: it's
0: I was
1: the daily music news.
0: I think I'll let you do that. Okay, well, we'll be right back with more fun with Amandevo and Aaron. And Amanda has all the skinny for all the fatties.

0: And now this is the time that Amanda takes over on Fun with Am and Dave and Aaron to do...
1: play that funky music.
0: The Daily Music News. Now, I am going to sing, so just ignore me while I sing certain parts of this, okay?
2: Absolutely. Okay, are you ready? Are you ready?
0: Yeah.
2: Okay, so Ariana Grande has given fans their first taste of her new single, I Hate That I Made You Love Me.
1: Oh.
2: Are you going to sing it, Dave?
0: No.
2: No? Okay. No. Monday, she posted a snippet ahead of the song's release on May 29th. It will be one of 12 new songs appearing on Petal, Grande's 8th studio album, which is coming out July 31st.
1: Coming out July 31st.
2: Hey, remember the Pussycat Dolls?
0: Oh, yeah.
2: Been added to the performance lineup for the 2026 American Music Awards, and they're going to bring Busta Rhymes along.
1: No way.
0: Yo, that's Busta right. Rhymes. You bust up. We're going to bust you off.
2: They are expected to perform their 2005 collab, Don'tcha. Don'tcha. Mm-hmm.
0: That's a good one.
2: This comes 20 years after the Pussycat Dolls performed on the AMAs for the first time. Queen Latifah will host the AMAs on Monday from the MGM Grand Garden Arena in Las Vegas.
1: Okay. Awesome.
2: And Michael Jackson, more than 43 years after its release, Billie Jean is the biggest song in the world.
1: Get it out.
2: Achacha. Rising two spots to number one on the Billboard Global 200 chart, the Michael biopic continues to draw moviegoers, topping the box office again in its fourth weekend of release.
0: We
2: haven't seen it yet, but we definitely want
1: to. We want to see it. Looks great.
0: We want to see it.
2: Cool.
0: We've got a really nice theater surround sound in our house.
2: Yeah, I'd rather cry in private.
0: Yeah.
2: Because I know I'm going to cry.
0: We're going to wait till it comes out and we're able to get it at home here and watch it in the big theater.
2: Aaron, we'll make some popcorn. You can
0: watch it with us. Yeah. Okay, thank you very much for the Daily Music News.
2: Oh, no.
1: Make sure y'all come back because I'm going to make you laugh.
2: Oh, thank goodness.
0: And I promise I won't sing. I won't sing during his segment.
2: All good things coming up then.
0: Okay, we'll be back with more Fun with Am and Devo and Aaron just around the corner here.
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1: Whoa, Aaron.
2: Welcome back.
1: Whoa, Aaron, slow
3: this
1: down.
3: It's like a spooky segment or something.
1: Slow down.
3: Or like a,
1: no, it's like a
3: rodeo. Like, whoa.
1: Whoa.
3: Okay.
1: This is fun with Em and Dave on Aaron. Okay.
2: Nay.
1: Listen, I promised I would not sing on your segment.
2: Thank you.
1: I did not promise I wouldn't hijack your segment with something else. So I'm going to hijack.
2: What's new?
1: Well, I'm going to. So at the beginning of this, we were talking about feeling old.
2: Oh, yeah.
1: And I need to ask the question, what makes you instantly feel old? Okay.
2: Ooh.
1: And I think, you know, for me, it's pulling a muscle while trying to put on socks. So that's what makes me feel old. What about you, Aaron? You got something that makes you feel old?
2: Yeah, absolutely. Yeah. How about needing a recovery day after sleeping weird on your back?
1: Usually for me, it's just sleeping normal. And then I need a recovery day after that.
2: Oh,
1: Amanda,
2: goodness.
1: You got something. Amanda, what makes you feel old?
3: I'm one of those people who have to turn down the radio so I can concentrate on driving.
1: Right?
3: So I can hear myself parallel park.
1: You have to be able to hear your own thoughts.
3: I do. I'm like, turn it down.
1: I get it. Okay, that was enough hijacking of this because, Aaron, you need to take over to do your...
2: Joke of the Day!
1: That's right. Coming at you right now. Have some more funny here on the Thursday Joke of the Day. How good is it?
2: This guy's father dies, so he goes to the Undertaker. Tells him he wants the very best of everything for his father.
1: Oh,
3: wow.
1: That's nice.
2: The funeral is absolutely beautiful.
1: Mm-hmm.
2: The guy is very pleased. Then he gets a bill for $16,000
1: and he
2: pays it.
1: Okay.
2: The next month he gets another bill for $85.
1: Okay.
2: He figures it's a supplemental charge.
1: Yeah.
2: And he pays it.
1: Okay.
3: Good.
2: The next month, another bill for $85 arrives.
3: Uh-oh.
2: So he calls the Undertaker and says, I keep getting these bills for $85. I thought I paid for the funeral already. The Undertaker says, you did, but you also said you wanted the very best for your father.
1: Yeah.
2: So I rented him a tuxedo.
1: Oh, jeez.
3: Oh, my gosh.
2: Oh.
3: Every month?
2: You're going to get billed for
1: the rest of your life. You're getting that.
3: Oh, God.
1: You know what? Okay, I'm going to give you a round of applause.
3: Oh, wow.
1: I like that.
2: I earned that
3: a lesson
2: one.
3: Was learned
2: that
3: as
2: was
3: well.
2: Good.
1: It took me a split second there to go, I get this, right? Oh, yes,
2: no.
1: I get this, of course.
2: I can smell the wood burning.
1: Don't say it. Shut it. Okay. Guess what? We're going to take a break here, and when we get back, we got now Aaron getting a little serious with us.
2: Oh, let's inspire some friends.
1: Yes, we're going to get into the inspirational moment that Aaron has coming up next on Fun with Em and Dave O and Aaron. Don't miss it.

0: The Supreme Court has denied the request of Senator Bato de la Rosa for a temporary restraining order and a status quo ante order to prohibit government cooperation with the International Criminal Court. Despite the denial of the interim reliefs requested by De La Rosa, the High Court said it has yet to resolve the main issues raised by the parties in their pleadings and motions in the main case. The Supreme Court said the full decision will be uploaded on May 25th. The PNP Criminal Investigation and Detection Group has recommended the filing of charges against suspended Senate Sergeant at Arms Mao Aplaska and two of his personnel over the shooting incident inside the Senate last week. Chief Mariko also insisted there was no attack at the Senate, saying there was no unlawful aggression on the part of agents of the National Bureau of Investigation. Mariko explained that the NBI agent only fired suppression fire after Aplaska allegedly fired continuously in order to allow the agent to escape. Up to almost 142,000 drivers of passenger jeepneys and UV Express can avail themselves of the 10 peso per liter fuel subsidy the LTR-FRB decided. The figure covers all regions and is based on the database of qualified beneficiaries. 13,000 beneficiaries have registered so far for the program. Heavy downpour spawned by the easterlies and the intertropical convergence zone since Monday night triggered flooding in several areas in Davao City, leaving one person dead and families fleeing to safety. Some started returning home on Wednesday.
1: Pinoy Pop and Originals.
2: 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Start

Welcome back to Fun with Adam and Dave on Aaron. I'm Aaron, and I have a story. When I was 25, I was in a life-threatening car accident when somebody T-boned me. I was in a coma for 2 months, suffered permanent brain damage, along with already having dyslexia. Now, many years later, I'm inspiring people through laughter and inspirational stories. Thanks for joining me for Aaron's Inspirational Moments. Here's one of those stories. Become who you believe you are. You know, there's something I've learned in life is this. You don't become the person you want to be by accident. You become them by belief. Really think about it. When you choose a goal, a drummer, a version of yourself you want to grow into, you actually choosing to identify as that person. You have to believe you are already them. You carry that energy before the world can see it. It's like falling asleep. When you lie in bed at night, you think about falling asleep, and eventually your brain follows. The same principle is how you manifest your desires. When you believe you are that future version of yourself, your brain starts adjusting everything else inside you, your actions, your confidence, your habits, to match that belief. Because you can't become a drummer in a band if you never act like one. You have to practice like it, walk like it, move like it. And I saw this in my own life in a big way. After filming Canada's Worst Driver, something changed in me. When the cameras were off and my dad and I flew home, I walked with a completely different energy. My soul was vibrating. I truly believed I was special. Not because a show told me that. Not because I finally felt it inside for the first time. I felt like my life had been highlighted. Like someone turned a light on inside me. And that energy pushed me forward. It helped propel so many of my hopes and dreams. Not because I got lucky, but because I finally believe I was capable. So here's my encouragement to you today. Imagine the person you want to be and start carrying yourself like you're already them. Your brain will catch up, your actions will follow, and your life will start rising to meet you. Be who you believe you are. Living is worth the cost. Survive your best life, my friends. Thanks for joining me for Aaron's Inspirational Moment. I look forward to sharing another moment next week. Now stay tuned for more fun with Adam and Dave and me, Aaron.

0: Controlled chaos. Here we go.
1: Yeah. We're going to do more fun with Am and Dave-O and Aaron. We're not singing on this one. We're handing it over to my lovely wife, who is going to entertain us with some DIY today on segment that we like to call
2: Mandatainment.
1: What are you doing DIY today?
3: We were talking the other day, and we were talking about pouring concrete in our
1: whose
3: back.
1: Whose idea did you steal this week?
3: Let's be real. Who's going to actually do this? I took your idea and I'm going to pour this concrete driveway myself.
1: Okay? You are not. Okay.
3: I've never done concrete before, but I have seen construction sites, and I think, you know, as long as you look sweaty, then it's achievable. Mm-hmm, it's good. Mm-hmm. How hard could it really be? Mm-hmm. So, step one, preparation. Apparently, there's a lot of measuring involved. Leveling, gravel, form, stakes. Somebody said the word grade, and I feel like I'm back in math class, which you all know I am not good at.
1: So Amanda math, we call it.
3: Amanda math. So you never know what's going to happen when that comes up. Then there was the concrete mixing. So I thought I'd be smart and get a guy who's delivering the concrete to have it already mixed up. So he was just going to pour it. Okay.
1: Yeah, okay.
3: Then, like, half the job done there.
1: Okay, yeah.
3: And he kind of looked at me. He's like, are you sure about this? And
0: you know what you're doing?
3: I am not sure is what I told him. So
1: that always builds confidence.
3: That's right. So now the concrete is starting to pour, and it's fast, like aggressively fast, way faster than I expected. And he's yelling, spread it, level it.
1: Spread it.
3: It's setting. Oh my gosh. So now I'm standing in wet concrete holding a rake like I'm fighting for my life.
1: Okay.
3: He hands me some sort of smoothing tool, which I do not know how to use.
1: Mm-hmm.
3: And the driveway starts to look less like a smooth surface and more like ocean waves.
1: Oh, that's nice.
3: So I decided to go with it. It's more like therapeutic, sitting by the ocean.
1: I like that.
3: And so now we look at it, and is it level? No.
0: No.
3: Does the water collect in one weird corner forever? Yes.
0: Yep.
3: Is it a driveway? I don't think our COA will agree with it is, but in the DIY world, technically,
0: I
3: have a huge victory on this. I finished it.
1: Yeah.
0: You did it, girlfriend.
1: Did any of this happen in reality?
3: Not yet, no. But it was a dream I had, and I just sort of suspected this is how it's going to go, and I am not going to do it.
1: Okay, well, that sounds great. And I bet that dreaming all this, you got up and you had a bad back all of a sudden.
3: Oh my gosh, my back is killing me from thinking about doing all this stuff.
1: So another thing that makes us feel old,
3: absolutely.
1: Right?
3: Yeah.
1: Well, thank you very much for that, Amanda. I'm sure you've inspired everybody out there. And you know what's going to inspire everybody?

0: guy.
1: Hey, we got some random funny things to talk about.
2: Let's do this.
1: Couple different things, actually, but we'll get to it. At first, we're going to talk about this theme that we've got going of what makes us feel old, okay? Mm-hmm. But why don't we do it after we take a listen to this sponsor?
0: This program is made possible in part by a grant from Cheapstick Lip Balm. Cheapstick costs less because we make it out of pieces of old candles.
1: That's interesting. Yeah. Okay. Candles is something that makes me feel old.
2: Does it?
1: Yeah, for some reason.
2: Feel old when we're in a restaurant and it's candlelight and I can't see the tiny font.
1: Yeah, on the menu.
2: Yeah, so I get my phone out on the menu or anything. I can't even see you.
1: You
2: can't
1: see me.
2: Are you there?
1: I wonder if that maybe is a good thing. We're so old, we'd rather see nothing than see each other. What other things make us feel old there? Aaron, do you have anything that makes you feel old that you can think of?
3: Yeah, I've got something.
1: Oh, what's that?
3: Injuring your neck by checking the blind spots while you're driving.
1: Oh, yeah.
3: That
1: happens.
2: Yeah.
1: Absolutely, that happens. It's always a chiropractor. That's why I'm there every week.
2: Oh, my gosh.
1: She loves me. She makes so much money off of me. It's amazing.
2: Yeah, that's true. Yeah.
1: Okay, how about this one here? In the little quaint town that we live in, we've been here not for very long, but those kids that we used to, you know, I got into theater and were doing theater with.
2: Yeah, sure.
1: Yeah, they were little babies.
2: Yeah.
1: And now
3: they're having babies.
1: That's what makes you feel old instantly.
2: Yep.
1: That's crazy. Okay, we've got some other fun stuff we're going to talk about. In fact, I think these are slogans that just didn't go anywhere
2: because they
1: failed to catch on.
3: Oh,
1: so,
3: okay.
1: How about this slogan here? I can't believe it's not lard.
2: Oh.
1: You like that one, eh? Amanda, let's give it to you. What do you have?
2: Come for the goat cheese, stay for the pig's feet.
3: Oh, yeah.
1: How does that not catch on?
2: I don't know who is saying that.

0: But don't.
1: No, oh, goodness. I'm wrong. Oh, how about this one here, Aaron?
2: Yeah, 10,000 undertakers can't be wrong.
1: No,
0: I guess not.
1: Can't be. I love this one. As seen on TV, if you were watching at 4 a.m. last Tuesday, yeah, it's seen on TV. Yeah. How about this next one, Amanda?
0: You'll like this one. Have another serving, Porky.
1: Yeah, I love that one. Aaron, you've got this next one here.
2: Yeah, all natural except for the synthetic bacon.
1: How are they charging the prices? Can't believe they're charging those high prices for this kind of bacon.
0: That's right.
1: How about which are you going to believe? Boring lab studies or cool TV commercials?
0: Cool TV commercials. Cool.
1: Okay. Mandy, you've got another one here.
0: Give us a week and we'll shut off your heart.
1: Sounds like an ad slogan that failed to catch on. And then we got another ad slogan that failed to catch on, Aaron.
2: Yeah, almost no chance of infection.
1: Almost no chance of infection. Another one of those packages that you have to read all the side effects on.
0: Of course.
1: How about this one here? And is this going to finish her off? It is. It's We Can't Spell Sucker Without You.
0: I like that one.
1: Oh, my goodness. We love it. We're not calling you suckers.
0: All our listeners,
1: we are not calling you suckers at all. Okay, we are going to get out of here, and we're going to come back with... Aaron's taking to the sky. What are you doing, Aaron? It's time for your...
2: helicopter traffic report.
1: Yeah.
0: Sure is.
1: Oh, I'm excited. Open.

0: Welcome back to Fun with Am and Davo and Aaron. And guess what? It's time for the Eye in the Sky. It's time for the Airhead Traffic Report. Let's pass it over to Airhead.
1: Good afternoon, folks. This is Airhead reporting live from Chopper 533. And I gotta tell you, we may have made a slight navigational error. And by slight, I mean George missed the exit to Georgia, and somehow we're now over Africa. This is why you don't buy a GPS from a gas station bargain bin. Oh my goodness. I asked George, where are we? And he goes, look for landmarks. Buddy, I just saw a giraffe pass us doing at least 40 in the left lane. Traffic update here is a little different. We've got a herd of zebras blocking what appears to be Highway, Safari 5. One elephant refuses to merge. Honestly, strangest road rage I've ever seen. Meanwhile, a monkey just stole George's sandwich through the window. George fought back for about 3 seconds before offering the rest of his chips. And folks, I don't want to alarm anybody, but I think we're being followed by a flock of birds that I've definitely saw the movie Top Gun. They are drifting us aggressively. Oh no, George just pointed out a river and said, maybe that's the Amazon. George, wrong continent. Weather today is hot with the 90% chance of needing a nap and an adult. Reporting live from somewhere wildly incorrect, this is Aaron in Chopper 533 reminding you, never let George say, I know a shortcut. Back to you in the studio.
0: Thank you very much, Airhead. And that was the traffic report. Thanks for tuning in here. We've got more coming up on Fun with Am and Davo and Aaron in just a little bit. So stick around.

0: I think we're getting to the point now on Fun with Em and Devo and Aaron where whenever you hear this...
1: Kindly deeds done for free. Kindly deeds
2: done for free.
0: See, your heart just automatically, it starts to pitter-patter just a little faster.
3: Ooh, I like that.
4: Good news. Yeah,
0: that's a nice little saying, right? Pitter-patter a little faster.
4: It's
0: the good
4: that
0: news.
4: Sexy.
0: The good news here. And there's, you know, I don't know if I'd call this sexy, but I definitely would call it love. So let's get into it. First story we've got here. An ice cream truck owner in Western Massachusetts is making people smile because of one small act of kindness.
3: Okay.
0: A young boy recently approached her truck, but didn't have enough money for a treat. But instead of turning him away, they gave him a free scoop.
3: Nice.
4: Well, very
0: and
4: nice.
0: And then people online saw their generosity, and soon after, donations started pouring in from all around the world. So the company just announced they'll now give free ice cream to every child all summer.
3: Oh my gosh. Wow.
4: I'm going to find that ice cream truck.
0: Yeah, do I have to dress up like a little child?
3: I don't know. I don't think they'll believe you.
0: I want that ice cream. Okay, how about this one here? Pennsylvania communities are rolling out free vending machines that dispense essential wellness items like hygiene kits, HIV self-tests, and Narcan. The vending machines are called Health to Go, and they're designed to reduce barriers such as cost, transportation, and stigma.
3: Ow.
0: More than 11,000 items were dispensed in the first year, so now they hope to expand the program statewide.
3: Sure.
4: Beautiful, good. Yeah.
0: How about this next one here? Finally, a man experiencing homelessness in Seattle was a hero to one family when he found and held onto a stolen bag after realizing it contained a family's beloved dog's ashes.
3: Oh, beautiful.
0: So the man had to then return the ashes when he saw a flyer from the owners, but he didn't want a reward. The story quickly spread online and donations started coming in. They eventually raised enough money to help the man move into his own apartment for the first time in 7 years.
3: Wow.
0: Beautiful. Yeah, that's awesome. That's awesome. Well, there you go. That's the good news and the good news segment. And now we are going to take another break. We are going to get back here. We've got to wrap things up with the trivia preview.
4: Ooh.
0: We've got those questions that we're going to ask on the show tomorrow. So stick around for them, find out what they are, and then come up with your own brilliant answers. Okay, we'll be back in just a little bit.
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0: On Friday's edition of Fun with Amandevo and Aaron, we've got the trivia reveal, which means we have to preview those questions right now, give you a chance to think about them. So let's find out what the questions are. We got three of them. Let's start with this one.
1: Number one, roughly 500,000 people are treated in hospital emergency rooms every year due to this. What is it?
0: And number two, emergency rooms around the country have reported that 9% of people have squirted themselves in the eye with this. What is it?
2: And finally, number three, a study has identified the more than 1,600 injuries annually from this cooking tool. What is it?
0: And there are the three questions for the trivia preview. So now you got a chance to think about them and join us for Friday's show so you can find out what the actual answers are and what our silly, stupid answers are going to be as well. So tune in for another edition of Fun with Amandevo and Aaron on Friday.

0: The Supreme Court has denied the request of Senator Bato de la Rosa for a temporary restraining order and a status quo ante order to prohibit government cooperation with the International Criminal Court. Despite the denial of the interim reliefs requested by De La Rosa, the High Court said it has yet to resolve the main issues raised by the parties in their pleadings and motions in the main case. The Supreme Court said the full decision will be uploaded on May 25th. The PNP Criminal Investigation and Detection Group has recommended the filing of charges against suspended Senate Sergeant-at-Arms Mao Aplaska and two of his personnel over the shooting incident inside the Senate last week. Chief Mariko also insisted there was no attack at the Senate, saying there was no unlawful aggression on the part of agents of the National Bureau of Investigation. Mariko explained that the NBI agent only fired suppression fire after Aplaska allegedly fired continuously in order to allow the agent to escape. Up to almost 142,000 drivers of passenger jeepneys and UV Express can avail themselves of the 10 peso per liter fuel subsidy the LTR-FRB decided. The figure covers all regions and is based on the database of qualified beneficiaries. 13,000 beneficiaries have registered so far for the program. Heavy downpour spawned by the easterlies and the intertropical convergence zone since Monday night triggered flooding in several areas in Davao City, leaving one person dead and families fleeing to safety. Some started returning home on Wednesday.
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2: Another hour with the best Pinoy Originals. Start.

0: The Supreme Court has denied the request of Senator Bato de la Rosa for a temporary restraining order and a status quo ante order to prohibit government cooperation with the International Criminal Court. Despite the denial of the interim reliefs requested by De La Rosa, the High Court said it has yet to resolve the main issues raised by the parties in their pleadings and motions in the main case. The Supreme Court said the full decision will be uploaded on May 25th. The PNP Criminal Investigation and Detection Group has recommended the filing of charges against suspended Senate Sergeant at Arms Mao Aplaska and two of his personnel over the shooting incident inside the Senate last week. Chief Mariko also insisted there was no attack at the Senate, saying there was no unlawful aggression on the part of agents of the National Bureau of Investigation. Mariko explained that the NBI agent only fired suppression fire after Aplaska allegedly fired continuously in order to allow the agent to escape. Up to almost 142,000 drivers of passenger jeepneys and UV Express can avail themselves of the 10 peso per liter fuel subsidy, the LTR-FRB decided. The figure covers all regions and is based on the database of qualified beneficiaries. 13,000 beneficiaries have registered so far for the program. Heavy downpour spawned by the easterlies and the intertropical convergence zone since Monday night triggered flooding in several areas in Davao City, leaving one person dead and families fleeing to safety. Some started returning home on Wednesday.
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2: 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Start

0: The Supreme Court has denied the request of Senator Bato de la Rosa for a temporary restraining order and a status quo ante order to prohibit government cooperation with the International Criminal Court. Despite the denial of the interim reliefs requested by De La Rosa, the High Court said it has yet to resolve the main issues raised by the parties in their pleadings and motions in the main case. The Supreme Court said the full decision will be uploaded on May 25th. The PNP Criminal Investigation and Detection Group has recommended the filing of charges against suspended Senate Sergeant at Arms Mao Aplaska and two of his personnel over the shooting incident inside the Senate last week. Chief Mariko also insisted there was no attack at the Senate, saying there was no unlawful aggression on the part of agents of the National Bureau of Investigation. Mariko explained that the NBI agent only fired suppression fire after Aplaska allegedly fired continuously in order to allow the agent to escape. Up to almost 142,000 drivers of passenger jeepneys and UV Express can avail themselves of the 10 peso per liter fuel subsidy the LTR-FRB decided. The figure covers all regions and is based on the database of qualified beneficiaries. 13,000 beneficiaries have registered so far for the program. Heavy downpour spawned by the easterlies and the intertropical convergence zone since Monday night triggered flooding in several areas in Davao City, leaving one person dead and families fleeing to safety. Some started returning home on Wednesday.
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2: 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Start

The Supreme Court has denied the request of Senator Bato de la Rosa for a temporary restraining order and a status quo ante order to prohibit government cooperation with the International Criminal Court. Despite the denial of the interim reliefs requested by De La Rosa, the High Court said it has yet to resolve the main issues raised by the parties in their pleadings and motions in the main case. The Supreme Court said the full decision will be uploaded on May 25th. The PNP Criminal Investigation and Detection Group has recommended the filing of charges against suspended Senate Sergeant-at-Arms Mao Aplaska and two of his personnel over the shooting incident inside the Senate last week. Chief Mariko also insisted there was no attack at the Senate, saying there was no unlawful aggression on the part of agents of the National Bureau of Investigation. Mariko explained that the NBI agent only fired suppression fire after Aplaska allegedly fired continuously in order to allow the agent to escape. Up to almost 142,000 drivers of passenger jeepneys and UV Express can avail themselves of the 10 peso per liter fuel subsidy the LTR-FRB decided. The figure covers all regions and is based on the database of qualified beneficiaries. 13,000 beneficiaries have registered so far for the program.

0: Heavy downpour spawned by the easterlies and the intertropical convergence zone since Monday night triggered flooding in several areas in Davao City, leaving one person dead and families fleeing to safety. Some started returning home on Wednesday.
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1: Oh my god! Oh my god! We'll talk Leon!

Okay, have you ever wondered what God looks like? Only to realize that you see it every time you look at your favorite person. Now, if this is your thing, I want everyone to sing this as loud as they can. Game, 3 times energy.

0: The Supreme Court has denied the request of Senator Bato de la Rosa for a temporary restraining order and a status quo ante order to prohibit government cooperation with the International Criminal Court. Despite the denial of the interim reliefs requested by De La Rosa, the High Court said it has yet to resolve the main issues raised by the parties in their pleadings and motions in the main case. The Supreme Court said the full decision will be uploaded on May 25th. The PNP Criminal Investigation and Detection Group has recommended the filing of charges against suspended Senate Sergeant-at-Arms Mao Aplaska and two of his personnel over the shooting incident inside the Senate last week. Chief Mariko also insisted there was no attack at the Senate, saying there was no unlawful aggression on the part of agents of the National Bureau of Investigation. Mariko explained that the NBI agent only fired suppression fire after Aplaska allegedly fired continuously in order to allow the agent to escape. Up to almost 142,000 drivers of passenger jeepneys and UV Express can avail themselves of the 10 peso per liter fuel subsidy the LTR-FRB decided. The figure covers all regions and is based on the database of qualified beneficiaries. 13,000 beneficiaries have registered so far for the program. Heavy downpour spawned by the easterlies and the intertropical convergence zone since Monday night triggered flooding in several areas in Davao City, leaving one person dead and families fleeing to safety. Some started returning home on Wednesday.
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2: 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Start

0: The Supreme Court has denied the request of Senator Bato de la Rosa for a temporary restraining order and a status quo ante order to prohibit government cooperation with the International Criminal Court. Despite the denial of the interim reliefs requested by De La Rosa, the High Court said it has yet to resolve the main issues raised by the parties in their pleadings and motions in the main case. The Supreme Court said the full decision will be uploaded on May 25th. The PNP Criminal Investigation and Detection Group has recommended the filing of charges against suspended Senate Sergeant at Arms Mao Aplaska and two of his personnel over the shooting incident inside the Senate last week. Chief Mariko also insisted there was no attack at the Senate, saying there was no unlawful aggression on the part of agents of the National Bureau of Investigation. Mariko explained that the NBI agent only fired suppression fire after Aplaska allegedly fired continuously in order to allow the agent to escape. Up to almost 142,000 drivers of passenger jeepneys and UV Express can avail themselves of the 10 peso per liter fuel subsidy the LTR-FRB decided. The figure covers all regions and is based on the database of qualified beneficiaries. 13,000 beneficiaries have registered so far for the program. Heavy downpour spawned by the easterlies and the intertropical convergence zone since Monday night triggered flooding in several areas in Davao City, leaving one person dead and families fleeing to safety. Some started returning home on Wednesday.
1: Pinoy Pop and Originals.
2: 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Start

0: It's Friday. My beautiful bride is here at my side. Hello, Heidi. How are you?
1: Hello, John. I'm well. And yourself?
0: I am fantastic. And I'm excited to visit with my guest today. This is not the first time we've had her on the program. Patricia Cornwell, best known for her international best-selling thriller series about a forensic pathologist by the name of Dr. Kay Scarpetta. And now you can see that on Prime Video. And here's the thing that's really cool. When I did my interview with her last time, she was talking about how that came about. And she got a call from Jamie Lee Curtis and Nicole Kidman, who both love her book series. And they're like, hey, we'd like to make this into a show. How would you say no to them?
1: How would you say
0: couldn't.
1: No?
0: There's no way. So her newest book is actually a memoir. It's called True Crime, a Memoir. And it's a book about her. So Patricia Cornwell coming up in a bit. Start.

0: Now with today's reason to party, here's my beautiful bride, Heidi Small. What do you have for me, Heidi?
1: Today is World Paloma Day. Oh. I love palomas.
0: What the heck is a
1: paloma? They're so yummy.
0: What is that? Have I ever even heard of this?
1: It is. Well, no, you wouldn't have had one because you don't like grapefruit.
0: Okay.
1: But it is tequila, lime juice, grapefruit soda. I use grapefruit juice. I think it makes a better paloma. Okay. Salt and lime. And they are so yummy. It's like an improved margarita. It's so good.
0: All right. Well, there you go. That I was so confused. I've got a link to that drink. It's in the show notes for today at johnandheidishow.com.
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0: Now, surveys and studies and such, anxiety has a way of spiraling at night, but therapists say a simple 6:30 p.m. rule might actually quiet the racing thoughts in your head, Heidi. Popularized by journalist Mel Bradman after treatment for chronic anxiety, the idea is straightforward. After 6:30 p.m., worrying is officially off limits until the next morning.
1: Okay. I like that, but good luck.
0: Experts say the time matters because your brain is mentally fatigued by evening. That means negative thoughts and overthinking become more intense. Setting a firm no-worry zone creates psychological boundaries that shift your brain out of problem-solving mode into recovery. Therapists say the routine can gradually train your mind to stop nighttime rumination, giving anxious thoughts less control and helping people mentally clock out at the end of the day.
1: That's kind of cool. I love the plan.
0: I love the idea, too, but I don't know how you do that. Like, you're like, oh, I got water leaking in the basement. Well, I can't think about it right now. Have to deal with that one in the morning. No? That's not what he's talking about? Surveys and studies and such on the John and Heidi Show. You

0: Now, big screen, little screen. Miami police are suing the production company owned by Ben Affleck and Matt Damon about the movie The Rip. It's a new movie. They say it wrongly portrayed them as corrupt.
1: Oh.
0: So it was about a Miami-Dade drug bust from 2016. And they're like, no, that's not. They say it's not even close.
1: Went down. Yeah.
0: Yeah. And the Masked Singer is heading into season 15. Can you believe that?
1: I just don't get that.
0: That is wild. Season 15. So it's going to be on Fox Entertainment Studios. They're working on that right now. And Ken Jennings is brushing up on a new trivia category. The former Jeopardy champ turned host has shared that he's recently been absorbing information on a new topic. He told People he's currently on a quest to visit every major league ballpark with his son, Dylan. He said, a lot of these places I've never been, so now I'm like, hey, I have a trivia about Kauffman Stadium in Kansas City. I know about the fountains and the waterfalls now. Bottom line from the Trivia King is now he's accumulating major league ballpark trivia at an alarming rate.
1: Okay.
0: So I think that's cool. It's neat that you're doing that. Big screen, little screen on the John and Heidi Show. How about

0: The Supreme Court has denied the request of Senator Bato de la Rosa for a temporary restraining order and a status quo ante order to prohibit government cooperation with the International Criminal Court. Despite the denial of the interim reliefs requested by De La Rosa, the High Court said it has yet to resolve the main issues raised by the parties in their pleadings and motions in the main case. The Supreme Court said the full decision will be uploaded on May 25th. The PNP Criminal Investigation and Detection Group has recommended the filing of charges against suspended Senate Sergeant at Arms Mao Aplaska and two of his personnel over the shooting incident inside the Senate last week. Chief Mariko also insisted there was no attack at the Senate, saying there was no unlawful aggression on the part of agents of the National Bureau of Investigation. Mariko explained that the NBI agent only fired suppression fire after Aplaska allegedly fired continuously in order to allow the agent to escape. Up to almost 142,000 drivers of passenger jeepneys and UV Express can avail themselves of the 10 peso per liter fuel subsidy, the LTR-FRB decided. The figure covers all regions and is based on the database of qualified beneficiaries. 13,000 beneficiaries have registered so far for the program. Heavy downpour spawned by the easterlies and the intertropical convergence zone since Monday night triggered flooding in several areas in Davao City, leaving one person dead and families fleeing to safety. Some started returning home on Wednesday.
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